0: City Hall. 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
0: weather. For Troy on the Wiregrass, tropical storm tonight, 100% chance of showers, up to 4 inches of rain, low 62. 50% chance of showers tomorrow, high 79, south wind at 35. But cloudy tomorrow night, low 59, south wind 25. Sunny on Sunday, high 81, west wind at 20. Again tonight, tropical storm, up to 4 inches of rain for Troy and the Wiregrass and Classic Hits 94.7.
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0: welcome to it. It's a Mockamania weekend. Paul McCartney in our spotlight early days on that one. And we go from the early days to the recent times. His brand new album called The Boys of Dungeon Lane, the special edition, just came out a couple of days ago with a couple of new tracks. 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
13: For Troy and the Wiregrass, 100% chance of showers tonight under tropical storm conditions with up to 4 inches of rain expected, low 62. 50% chance of rain tomorrow, high 79, south winds to 35. Tomorrow night, cloudy, low 59, south winds to 25. Sunday, sunny, high 81, west winds to 20. Again tonight, up to 4 inches of rain for Troy and the Wiregrass on Classic Hits 94.7.
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0: Red Hot Chili Peppers Under the Bridge. I am Keith Stevens. Hey, remember a couple of days ago I told you it was Canadian Beer Day? 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
11: 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The Henderson Bluegrass Jamboree at Old Rex's Pick and Park in Henderson is this weekend through Saturday. 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
12: This is Shauna on Johnny Erickson Tata Sharing Hope. I know you're going to love this story from Johnny about the love she has for her sister.
13: Just recently, I had a chance to FaceTime with my sister, JK. And even though we live on opposite ends of the country, it was so wonderful to see her smile and hear her voice right there on my screen, on my iPhone. I miss her so, especially now that we are getting older. And I do not have the chance to visit our farm in Maryland like I used to. Besides catching up on family news, Jay and I spent our FaceTime mainly sharing memories. Good memories, the kind that when you reflect on them, you feel stronger, you feel happier, more grateful to God for family. So I thought I would recount for you one of those special memories. You see, after my diving accident in which I broke my neck and became paralyzed, after my long hospitalization and rehab, I went to live with my sister Jay on the farm. She did everything to make me feel welcomed, like I still fit there in the farmhouse, even though my clunky wheelchair was wider than her hallways. She smoothed over those rough spots and went the extra effort to make me, a new quadriplegic, still feel like a part of things. It's one reason why I loved helping her make dinner. Now, that sounds strange saying because I couldn't use my hands. I could not open the refrigerator. I can't hold a mixer or reach for a saucepan. Besides, Jay's kitchen was so narrow, like a kitchen galley with not much room. So small, I couldn't even get my wheelchair near the stove. But Jay made every effort to draw me close and include me. She would walk over to me, whipping a bowl of mashed potatoes that were resting on her hip. And she'd tilt them my way and say, "Think these are creamy enough, Johnny?" She let me taste them and then ask, "Should I add more milk? What do you think?" Now, I knew Jay didn't need my advice. My sisters and I all knew that besides mother, that she was the best cook in the family. Still, she did not flaunt that. She instead got down on my level, as it were, in order to include me and make me a part of things. And it meant the world. What do you know? I was helping her make dinner. My sister is such a great example of Romans 15, where it says, quote, "Now we who are strong ought to bear the weaknesses of those without strength and not just please ourselves." Wow, that's powerful. I want to say it again. In fact, if you are gifted and you're capable, strong, and skilled, don't do things just to please yourself. Instead, lower yourself to the level of someone who is not gifted or capable, someone who is weak and unskilled. It might be someone in your family with a disability, someone in your church or community. Wherever there is weakness and need, there is an opportunity for you to make God shine, to live out humility, an opportunity to think less of yourself and more of someone else.
12: Well, friend, as usual, Johnny gives us a different way of relating and a different way of connecting. She gives us the biblical way, knowing that when there's a need or weakness in the mix, it always means a new normal. And it always requires reliance on our Lord Jesus. 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And if you know someone who's weak and needs help, share their name with us too, would you? We want to pray for them. And then reach out to that friend. Make them feel a part of things, just like Johnny's sister did with Johnny. You'll be living out Romans 15, just like Jay. Let's follow Jay's example. And God bless you, friend. 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
2: weather. For Troy on the Wiregrass, tropical storm tonight, 100% chance of showers, up to 4 inches of rain, low 62. 50% chance of showers tomorrow, high 79, south wind to 35. But cloudy tomorrow night, low 59, south wind 25. Sunny on Sunday, high 81, west wind to 20. Again tonight, tropical storm, up to 4 inches of rain. 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

0: It is a Macamania weekend with my favorites. Love Paul McCartney. Seen him a couple of times. And Say, Say, Say. Now, that's one of the two songs he did in the early to mid-80s with Michael Jackson. That was a big hit, as was The Girl Is Mine. Now, some of the critics were a little more harsh on The Girl Is Mine for its cheese factor. But both those tunes, I absolutely love.
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2: Hey guys, it's John Mike, and I'm on the phone with Andy Kimbrough from South Alabama Electric. And Andy, you know, everybody, when a big storm blows in, we got to have milk, we got to have water, we got to have bread, the basics. But what we really got to have is electricity, and that's where South Alabama Electric Cooperative comes into play.
3: Yes, sir, that is correct. These things, hoping we were going to dodge the season this year, but doesn't look like that's going to be the case. So yes, we're in prepared mode here at South Alabama Electric, making sure inventory toys where it needs to be, trucks are loaded and ready to be prepared. Got your contractors that will be able to help us, and we know we're going to have outages, you know, to the extent that remains to be seen as far as what the weather ultimately does. You know, Hurricane 2, Hurricane 3, you know, that's kind of going back and forth a little bit, teetering. Does it really matter? It does, wind speeds, but bottom line, it's going to be tough for those that get hit on the coast. And what it does from there and to what extent it develops or falls apart, so to speak, coming on into the inland remains to be seen yet. But we're prepare for the worst and hope for the best, right?
2: Absolutely. And it's winds that we really are concerned about for our electric abilities and having electricity. It's the wind, right?
3: Absolutely. In rural America, and you know, we've got basically 2,800 miles of line of our right-of-way, a lot of vegetation, trees and so forth. Lots of dead pine trees out there. Everybody knows how that operates, but that's the issue. They, you know, usually they win the battle between them and a power line. So when they fall, they're going to create damage, going to create outages. And, you know, to what extent those outages are, a tree on a line with nothing broken, whether it be line or pole, is a total different situation from a tree breaking a three-phase line and three poles while it's at it. You know, the extent of that outage is determined, you know, as to the extent of what fell on it or damaged it.
2: And power outages are fixed as quickly as possible, but we have to think about as safely as possible, too. So as soon as it's safe for the line workers to get out there, they're out there trying to restore power.
3: Yes, sir, and that's true, John Mike. You know, as they're predicting, and that's what we have to go by, but all predictions show, you know, it hitting just after dark tonight on the coast, and the wind speeds will begin to pick up as the afternoon progresses and into the night. There's a wind speed of safety that we all pretty much adhere to, and that's kind of around that 40-mile-per-hour mark. You know, you bring your men in, so that's nothing going to be taking place until those wind speeds subside to where it's safe for our guys to get back out and do assessment and then restoration to what the system looks like. So right now, based on prediction, that would be, you know, about daylight, maybe an hour before tomorrow morning, and that's when our guys would be headed out to restore the power that's been damaged. Now, obviously, there will be emergency situations, whether it be a line in the road, hanging low over a road, house fire, you know, those type of emergency situations. Those will be, you know, our guys on call handle that regardless of the wind speed. But being able to restore power, you kind of just spinning your wheels when the wind speeds are above 40, and of course safety for our men as well.
2: Absolutely. And if you've got relatives that have some type of medical emergency where they have to have power, they need to prepare today for that. They need to prepare with a generator or a family member who has a generator or something like that, so that's not a medical emergency for South Alabama Electric when they have to go out.
3: Well said, John. That is correct. Absolutely. If there's a medical situation where your loved one, you know, having a medical situation for a piece of equipment, whatnot, then yes, sir, you need to be taking precautions for that, whether it be a generator or a family member, neighbor, that can take care of that situation, if you will, that might have a generator and you don't. But that needs to be, you know, be prepared. That's what today and the days leading up to this was for and should be for, is, you know, just making sure that the routine stuff, your batteries and all the things that help you through extended outages. You know, again, we're preparing for the worst, hoping for the best. You know, been through a lot of these through the years. Every one of them's different. All you can do is go based on, we got some very good weather information that's provided to us in the utility industry. Nothing more special per se than what you'll find at your fingertips with your phone. But, you know, you go by the wind speeds. So these guys are very good at predicting. And, you know, wind speeds predict a lot as to what starts to break. So you're looking, it looks like in our world, maybe the 40, even up to the 50, 60 mile per hour gust. That's going to break things. Certainly nothing like a 90 or 100 plus mile per hour. That's a different animal. So, you know, we're hoping for the best there with that. But our guys will be prepared and ready when it's safe for them to get out early in the morning. It appears it'll be just shy of daylight.
2: Well, what number should they call when they are experiencing power problems tomorrow morning when they wake up?
3: Well, yesterday, several options. Obviously, there's the 1-800-556-2060 to report your outage. Our system, the way we have the SCADA system now, we know it pretty much immediately when it happens. But we certainly want to report your outage. That's always the safe thing to do to make sure we've got it. You can report it through our app, SAEC Connect. On our website, you know, there's the outage map that is, you know, it's live. It's up to date on the second as outages occur, and the members can go there and utilize that to, you know, stay track and keep abreast of what the situation is with outages and numbers and so forth. There is the text outage system we got where members can text their outage to South Alabama Electric if they have their number up to date with us. I would say if you do try to do that and you get the error that you need to contact us when you're trying to text us, that only means we don't have that number in the system for your account. So many of our members have that taken care of, and you can report your outage again by texting us. So several options for the member to do so in reporting, but certainly want to do that even though we're going to know it majority of the times. You still need to report it just to make sure.
2: Absolutely. Well, thank you, Andy, and we'll get this out to all of our listeners out there. And if you have any problems with your power, make sure you call South Alabama Electric Cooperative if you're out there in their area, or the city of Troy, you can call them also. Thank you, bro.
3: Yes, sir.

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1: Fox News, I'm Carmen Roberts. Hurricane Isaias is barreling towards the Florida Panhandle, and forecasters are warning residents to take shelter now.
2: If you're in the path of the storm, it's imperative that you go ahead and get in your safe place, wherever you're going to ride the storm out, and do that soon, and just prepare to stay there for the next 24 to 36 hours.
1: National Hurricane Center Deputy Director Jamie Rome says the storm is likely to create a wide swath of damage as it makes landfall, possibly within the hour. President Trump strikes a deal with Russian President Putin for Moscow to get up hundreds of thousands of tons of diesel fuel.
3: We need oil for the world, and this is diesel, which is what we need. So we're very happy to get it.
1: That deal is a sharp reversal of U.S. pressure on Russia over the war with Ukraine. 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
4: 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It's on Highway 231 in Troy. 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Nobody talks more about South Alabama than us.
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4: For Troy and the Wiregrass, 100% chance of showers tonight under tropical storm conditions with up to 4 inches of rain expected, low 62. 50% chance of rain tomorrow, high 79, south winds to 35. Tomorrow night, cloudy, low 59, south winds to 25. Sunday, sunny, high 81, west winds to 20. Again tonight, up to 4 inches of rain for Troy and the Wiregrass on Classic Hits 94.7.
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Here we go into the weekend. It's Keith Stevens, and we've got one of our world-famous theme weekends, Paul McCartney. It's Macamania time. Now, that means big songs, and there's plenty from Paul, and some really cool Oh Wow songs as well. In the meantime, early one from Madonna. This is Holiday.

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0: Muckamania weekend. This is Paul McCartney and My Love, a song written for his late wife, Linda McCartney, early in his solo stuff. 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
9: For Troy and the Wiregrass, tropical storm tonight, 100% chance of showers, up to 4 inches of rain, low 62. 50% chance of showers tomorrow, high 79, south wind to 35. But cloudy tomorrow night, low 59, south wind 25. Sunny on Sunday, high 81, west wind to 20. Again tonight, tropical storm, up to 4 inches of rain for Troy and the Wiregrass and Classic Hits 94.7.
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0: There's an album that just celebrated its 30th anniversary. 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

The National Weather Service in Tallahassee has issued a flash flood warning for Southern Coffee County in southeastern Alabama, Western Geneva County in southeastern Alabama, until 2:30 a.m. Central Daylight Time Saturday. At 8:26 p.m. Central Daylight Time, Doppler radar indicated thunderstorms producing heavy rain across the warned area. Flash flooding is ongoing or expected to begin shortly. Hazard: flash flooding caused by thunderstorms. Source: radar indicated. Impact: flash flooding of small creeks and streams, urban areas, highways, streets, and underpasses, as well as other poor drainage and low-lying areas. Some locations that will experience flash flooding include Geneva, Sampson, Kinston, Coffee Springs, Sellersville, Spears, Morrill, Lytle, Logan Field Municipal Airport, Marvin Chapel, Perth, Gunner, Chancellor, Weeks, Lucille, Early Town, Baldwin, Holly Store, Somerset, and Geneva Municipal Airport. Rain vents close to the center of Isahias will produce very heavy rainfall capable of flash flooding. Turn around. Do not drown when encountering flooded roads. Most flood deaths occur in vehicles. Move to higher ground now. Act quickly to protect your life. Be especially cautious at night when it is harder to recognize the dangers of flooding. Be aware of your surroundings and do not drive on flooded roads.

0: Steve Miller Band and the Joker. I'm Keith Stevens. I've had a little discussion with a couple of fellow coworkers about this reality show that's been out for about a week or so on Netflix, this Wonka reality show, which looks really good. And I mean, visually. Now, I watched the first episode and I was like kind of bored, two-thirds in, and I gave up. They watched the whole thing and they say you got to stick with it. So now I get into that. Well, should I devote some time or should I not? I'll let you know maybe at the first part of next week.
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5: Hey guys, it's John Mike, and I'm on the phone with Andy Kimbrough from South Alabama Electric. And Andy, you know, everybody, when a big storm blows in, we got to have milk, we got to have water, we got to have bread, the basics. But what we really got to have is electricity, and that's where South Alabama Electric Cooperative comes into play.
6: Yes, sir, that is correct. These things, hoping we were going to dodge the season this year, but doesn't look like that's going to be the case. So yes, we're in prepared mode here at South Alabama Electric, making sure inventory's where it needs to be. Trucks are loaded and ready to be prepared. Got your contractors that will be able to help us. And we know we're going to have outages, you know, to the extent that remains to be seen as far as what the weather ultimately does. You know, Hurricane 2, Hurricane 3, you know, that's kind of going back and forth a little bit, teetering. Does it really matter? It does, wind speeds, but bottom line, it's going to be tough for those that get hit on the coast. And what it does from there and to what extent it develops or falls apart, so to speak, coming on into the inland remains to be seen yet. But we're prepared. Prepare for the worst and hope for the best, right?
5: Absolutely. And it's winds that we really are concerned about for our electric abilities and having electricity. It's the wind, right?
6: Absolutely. In rural America, and you know, we've got basically 2,800 miles of line of our right-of-way, a lot of vegetation, trees and so forth. Lots of dead pine trees out there. Everybody knows how that operates, but that's the issue. They, you know, usually they win the battle between them and a power line. So when they fall, they're going to create damage, going to create outages. And, you know, to what extent those outages are, a tree on a line with nothing broken, whether it be line or pole, is a total different situation from a tree breaking a three-phase line and three poles while it's at it. You know, the extent of that outage is determined, you know, as to the extent of what fell on it or damaged it.
5: And power outages are fixed as quickly as possible, but we have to think about as safely as possible, too. So as soon as it's safe for the line workers to get out there, they're out there trying to restore power.
6: Yes, sir, and that's true, John Mike. You know, as they're predicting, and that's what we have to go by, but all predictions show, you know, it hitting just after dark tonight on the coast, and the wind speeds will begin to pick up as the afternoon progresses and into the night. There's a wind speed of safety that we all pretty much adhere to, and that's kind of around that 40 mile per hour mark. You know, you bring your men in, so that's nothing going to be taking place until those wind speeds subside to where it's safe for our guys to get back out and do assessment and then restoration to what the system looks like. So right now, based on prediction, that would be, you know, about daylight, maybe an hour before tomorrow morning, and that's when our guys would be headed out to restore the power that's been damaged. Now, obviously, there will be emergency situations, whether it be a line in the road, hanging low over a road, house fire, you know, those type of emergency situations. Those will be, you know, our guys on call will handle that regardless of the wind speed. But being able to restore power, you kind of just spinning your wheels when the wind speeds are above 40, and of course safety for our men as well.
7: Absolutely. And if you've got relatives that have some type of medical emergency where they have to have power, they need to prepare today for that. They need to prepare with a generator or a family member who has a generator or something like that, so that's not a medical emergency for South Alabama Electric when they have to go out.
6: Well said, John. That is correct. Absolutely. If there's a medical situation where your loved one, you know, having a medical situation for a piece of equipment, whatnot, then yes, sir, you need to be taking precautions for that, whether it be a generator or a family member, neighbor that can take care of that situation, if you will, that might have a generator and you don't. But that needs to be, you know, be prepared. And that's what today and the days leading up to this was for and should be for, is, you know, just making sure that the routine stuff, your batteries and all the things that help you through extended outages. You know, again, we're preparing for the worst, hoping for the best. You know, been through a lot of these through the years. Every one of them's different. All you can do is go based on, we got some very good weather information that's provided to us in the utility industry. Nothing more special per se than what you'll find at your fingertips with your phone. But, you know, you go by the wind speeds. So these guys are very good at predicting. And, you know, wind speeds predict a lot as to what starts to break. So, you're looking, it looks like in our world, maybe the 40, even up to the 50, 60 mile per hour gust, that's going to break things. Certainly nothing like a 90 or 100 plus mile per hour. That's a different animal. So, you know, we're hoping for the best there with that. But our guys will be prepared and ready when it's safe for them to get out early in the morning. It appears it'll be just shy of daylight.
7: Well, what number should they call when they are experiencing power problems tomorrow morning when they wake up?
6: Well, yesterday, several options. Obviously, there's the 1-800-556-2060 to report your outage. Our system, the way we have the SCADA system now, we know it pretty much immediately when it happens. But we certainly want to report your outage. That's always the safe thing to do to make sure we've got it. You can report it through our app, SAEC Connect. On our website, you know, there's the outage map that is, you know, it's live. It's up to date on the second as outages occur, and the members can go there and utilize that to, you know, stay track and keep abreast of what the situation is with outages and numbers and so forth. There is the text outage system we got where members can text their outage to South Alabama Electric if they have their number up to date with us. I would say if you do try to do that and you get the error that you need to contact us when you're trying to text us, that only means we don't have that number in the system for your account. So many of our members have that taken care of, and you can report your outage again by texting us. So several options for the member to do so in reporting, but certainly want to do that even though we're going to know it majority of the times. You still need to report it just to make sure.
7: Absolutely. Well, thank you, Andy, and we'll get this out to all of our listeners out there. And if you have any problems with your power, make sure you call South Alabama Electric Cooperative if you're out there in their area, or the city of Troy, you can call them also. Thank you, brother.
6: Yes, sir.

0: Paul McCartney on our Macamania weekend. It's Keith Stevens. You know, when Paul McCartney was set to release Band on the Run, he didn't really want to do any singles, a la, you know, Sgt. Pepper. But things obviously turned. In fact, Hell on Wheels does not appear on the UK version when it came out of that particular song. So when they got set to release it here in America, the record label said, yeah, we're going to release that as a single. Also, of course, Band on the Run and Jet also became very, very big songs, which I still have both 45s.
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0: The National Weather Service in Mobile has issued a flash flood warning for northern Covington County, southern Crenshaw County, until midnight Central Daylight Time. At 8:57 p.m. Central Daylight Time, Doppler radar indicated thunderstorms producing heavy rain across the warned area. Between 2 and 4 inches of rain have fallen. The expected rainfall rate is 1 to 3 inches in 1 hour. Flash flooding is ongoing or expected to begin shortly. Hazard, flash flooding caused by thunderstorms. Source, radar indicated. Impact, flash flooding of small creeks and streams, urban areas, highways, streets, and underpasses, as well as other poor drainage and low-lying areas. Some locations that will experience flash flooding include Andalusia, River Falls, Red Level, Dozier, Heath, Gannett, Swan, Valley of Shiloh, Coldwater, Dunn, Rawls, Stanford, Boston, Terre Haute, Eota, Riggins, Run, Babby, and Carolina. Turn around. Do not drown when encountering flooded roads. Most flood deaths occur in vehicles.
1: There's Robert Reyes and Destin.
2: Here we go again on cue with these heavy winds coming through here in Destin and the rain as well. So you got to brace yourself. We are on high ground on the second floor of a parking garage. We started to feel some of that storm surge come in over the beach. We all had to retreat from that. A bunch of jellyfish actually got pushed up on the white sands.
1: Mandatory evacuations were ordered for low-lying areas. ECAS is forcing a change in travel plans for President Trump.
3: President Trump says it's important to have first responders, law enforcement, and others focused on the impending storm, so he is scrapping plans to attend Saturday night's college football game between Alabama and Georgia in Tuscaloosa.
1: That's Fox's Jared Halpern. 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
4: For Troy in the Wiregrass, 100% chance of showers tonight under tropical storm conditions with up to 4 inches of rain expected, low 62. 50% chance of rain tomorrow, high 79, south winds to 35. Tomorrow night cloudy, low 59, south winds to 25. Sunday, sunny, high 81, west winds to 20. Again tonight, up to 4 inches of rain for Troy and the Wiregrass on Classic Hits 94.7.
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The National Weather Service in Tallahassee has issued a flash flood warning for Coffee County in southeastern Alabama until 3 a.m. Central Daylight Time. At 9.06 p.m. Central Daylight Time, Doppler radar indicated thunderstorms producing heavy rain across the warned area. Flash flooding is ongoing or expected to begin shortly. Hazard, flash flooding caused by thunderstorms. Source, radar indicated. Impact, flash flooding of small creeks and streams, urban areas, highways, streets, and underpasses, as well as other poor drainage and low-lying areas. Some locations that will experience flash flooding include Elba, Enterprise, Fort Rucker, New Brockton, Lee, Woodland Grove Church, Camp Humming Hills, Richburg, Wyattsville, Arcus, Mixon's Crossroads, Clintonville, Lowry Mill, Carl Folsom Airport, Tabernacle, New Haven, Turner Crossroads, Victoria, Camp Alaska BSA and Jack. Rain vents close to the center of East Elias could produce very heavy rainfall capable of flash flooding. Turn around. Do not drown when encountering flooded roads. Most flood deaths occur in vehicles. Be especially cautious at night when it is harder to recognize the dangers of flooding. Be aware of your surroundings and do not drive on flooded roads.

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0: Paul McCartney on our Macamania weekend and Silly Love Songs. That was one of those songs that the critics were not overly kind to, but the fans were like, nah, we like that, and certainly turned out to be one of his biggest solo ones from the mid-1970s. And Paul is in our musical spotlight all weekend long. We call it a Macamania weekend. 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
10: For Troy on the Wiregrass, tropical storm tonight, 100% chance of showers, up to 4 inches of rain, low 62. 50% chance of showers tomorrow, high 79, south wind to 35. But cloudy tomorrow night, low 59, south wind 25. Sunny on Sunday, high 81, west wind to 20. Again tonight, tropical storm, up to 4 inches of rain. 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

0: Would not be an exaggeration to call that one of the biggest club hits of the 1980s. Shaka Khan, I'm Keith Stevens.
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0: The National Weather Service in Tallahassee has issued a flash flood warning for Dale County in southeastern Alabama, eastern Geneva County in southeastern Alabama, southwestern Henry County in southeastern Alabama, Houston County in southeastern Alabama, until 3:30 a.m. Central Daylight Time. At 9:31 p.m. Central Daylight Time, Doppler radar indicated thunderstorms producing heavy rain across the warned area. Flash flooding is ongoing or expected to begin shortly. Hazard: flash flooding caused by thunderstorms. Source: radar indicated. Impact: flash flooding of small creeks and streams, urban areas, highways, streets, and underpasses, as well as other poor drainage and low-lying areas. Some locations that will experience flash flooding include Daleville, Cottonwood, Dothan, Headland, Ozark, Fort Rucker, Enterprise, Hartford, Taylor, Midland City, Kinsey, Ashford, Level Plains, Slocum, Coward, Newton, Webb, Aridon, and Pinkard. An extensive outer ringland from the southeast will produce heavy rainfall capable of flash flooding as embedded cells move southeast to northwest repeatedly over the same locations within the warned area. Turn around. Do not drown when encountering flooded roads. Most flood deaths occur in vehicles. Be especially cautious at night when it is harder to recognize the dangers of flooding. Be aware of your surroundings and do not drive on flooded roads.
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7: Hey guys, it's John Mike, and I'm on the phone with Andy Kimbrough from South Alabama Electric. And Andy, you know, everybody, when a big storm blows in, we got to have milk, we got to have water, we got to have bread, the basics. But what we really got to have is electricity, and that's where South Alabama Electric Cooperative comes into play.
8: Yes, sir, that is correct. These things, hoping we were going to dodge the season this year, but doesn't look like that's going to be the case. So, yes, we're in prepared mode here at South Alabama Electric, making sure inventory's where it needs to be, trucks are loaded and ready to be prepared. Got your contractors that will be able to help us, and we know we're going to have outages, you know, to the extent that remains to be seen as far as what the weather ultimately does. You know, Hurricane 2, Hurricane 3, you know, that's kind of going back and forth a little bit, teetering. Does it really matter? It does, wind speeds, but bottom line, it's going to be tough for those that get hit on the coast. And what it does from there and to what extent it develops or falls apart, so to speak, coming on into the inland remains to be seen yet. But we're prepared for the worst and hope for the best, right?
7: Absolutely. And it's winds that we really are concerned about for our electric abilities and having electricity. It's the wind, right?
8: Absolutely. In rural America, and you know, we've got basically 2,800 miles of line of our right-of-way, a lot of vegetation, trees and so forth. Lots of dead pine trees out there. Everybody knows how that operates, but that's the issue. They, you know, usually they win the battle between them and a power line. So when they fall, they're going to create damage, going to create outages. And, you know, to what extent those outages are, a tree on a line with nothing broken, whether it be line or pole, is a total different situation from a tree breaking a three-phase line in three poles while it's at it. You know, the extent of that outage is determined, you know, as to the extent of what fell on it or damaged it.
7: And power outages are fixed as quickly as possible, but we have to think about as safely as possible, too. So as soon as it's safe for the line workers to get out there, they're out there trying to restore power.
8: Yes, sir, and that's true, John Mike. You know, as they're predicting, and that's what we have to go by, but all predictions show, you know, it hitting just after dark tonight on the coast, and the wind speeds will begin to pick up as the afternoon progresses and into the night. There's a wind speed of safety that we all pretty much adhere to, and that's kind of around that 40-mile-per-hour mark. You know, you bring your men in, so that's nothing going to be taking place until those wind speeds subside to where it's safe for our guys to get back out and do assessment and then restoration to what the system looks like. So right now, based on prediction, that would be, you know, about daylight, maybe an hour before tomorrow morning, and that's when our guys would be headed out to restore the power that's been damaged. Now, obviously, there will be emergency situations, whether it be a line in the road, hanging low over a road, house fire, you know, those type of emergency situations. Those will be, you know, our guys on call will handle that regardless of the wind speed. But being able to restore power, you kind of just spinning your wheels when the wind speeds are above 40, and of course safety for our men as well.
7: Absolutely. And if you've got relatives that have some type of medical emergency where they have to have power, they need to prepare today for that. They need to prepare with a generator or a family member who has a generator or something like that, so that's not a medical emergency for South Alabama Electric when they have to go out.
8: Well said, John. That is correct. Absolutely. If there's a medical situation where your loved one, you know, having a medical situation for a piece of equipment, whatnot, then yes, sir, you need to be taking precautions for that, whether it be a generator or a family member, neighbor that can take care of that situation, if you will, that might have a generator and you don't. But that needs to be, you know, be prepared. That's what today and the days leading up to this was for and should be for, is, you know, just making sure that the routine stuff, your batteries and all the things that help you through extended outages. You know, again, we're preparing for the worst, hoping for the best. You know, been through a lot of these through the years. Every one of them's different. All you can do is go based on, we got some very good weather information that's provided to us in the utility industry. Nothing more special per se than what you'll find at your fingertips with your phone. But, you know, you go by the wind speeds. So these guys are very good at predicting. And, you know, wind speeds predict a lot as to what starts to break. So, you're looking, it looks like in our world, maybe the 40, even up to the 50, 60 mile per hour gust, that's going to break things. Certainly nothing like a 90 or 100 plus mile per hour. That's a different animal. So, you know, we're hoping for the best there with that. But our guys will be prepared and ready when it's safe for them to get out early in the morning. It appears it'll be just shy of daylight.
7: Well, what number should they call when they are experiencing power problems tomorrow morning when they wake up?
8: Well, yesterday, several options. Obviously, there's the 1-800-556-2060 to report your outage. Our system, the way we have the SCADA system now, we know it pretty much immediately when it happens. But we certainly want to report your outage. That's always the safe thing to do to make sure we've got it. You can report it through our app, SAEC Connect. On our website, you know, there's the outage map that is, you know, it's live. It's up to date on the second as outages occur, and the members can go there and utilize that to, you know, stay track and keep abreast of what the situation is with outages and numbers and so forth. There is the text outage system we got where members can text their outage to South Alabama Electric if they have their number up to date with us. I would say if you do try to do that and you get the error that you need to contact us when you're trying to text us, that only means we don't have that number in the system for your account. So many of our members have that taken care of, and you can report your outage again by texting us. So several options for the member to do so in reporting, but certainly want to do that even though we're going to know it majority of the times. You still need to report it just to make sure.
7: Absolutely. Well, thank you, Andy, and we'll get this out to all of our listeners out there. And if you have any problems with your power, make sure you call South Alabama Electric Cooperative if you're out there in their area, or the city of Troy. You can call them also. Thank you, brother.
8: Yes, sir.

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There's Paul McCartney on our Mockamania weekend from the album produced by George Martin and Take It Away. Now that is an OWOW song and a very underrated album from Paul McCartney. It's holiday season. You know, you can eat your favorite candy and wear it too. I know that's an odd way to talk about it. M&M's and a cosmetic company have actually turned up to create Sweeten Your Manny line of nail polishes. That's right. You can now coat your nails in 30 colorful polishes.

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2: I'm Doc Kirby. Here's a book bit. I Am the Knight, the ultimate unauthorized history of Batman, the animated series by Daniel Dockery, St. Martin's Press. Animation on television experienced a tremendous leap forward in the early 1990s due to several factors. Consumers were the big winners. Animation in the 80s was mostly driven by merchandising, He-Man, G.I. Joe, Transformers, among others, to sell the toys. But in the early 90s, Warner Brothers Animation assembled an incredible team to produce a Batman series unlike any previous one. It will rival the new popular cartoons by Disney, such as Animaniacs and DuckTales, and Warner Brothers' own Tiny Toons Adventure and Tasmania. Batman, the animated series, would build on the dramatic new direction that Batman took in the late 80s in the Dark Knight series in the comics, leading up to the 1989 original full-length movie Batman, starring Michael Keaton and Jack Nicholson. One of the surprise supporters and major players in this story is superstar director-producer Steven Spielberg, who loves animation and founded Ambling Entertainment. Through this company, he was the executive producer of An American Tale and Who Framed Roger Rabbit, and he insisted that animation should have a full orchestra create and perform its music just like regular movies. This brilliant score from the Batman movie by Danny Elfman would be used in Batman, the animated series. Most importantly, the creative team consisted of the right people at the right time. The artwork was Art Deco, no bright colors, bare essentials, a dark Gotham that needed a dark night to fight against the corruption, greed, and evil. The stories were deeper than traditional superhero stories. The villains weren't just psychos, but broken humans. Killer Croc, Mr. Freeze, Poison Ivy, Catwoman, Penguin, plus an original character who had burst into the DC Universe, Harley Quinn. Robin was present, but mostly to ask the questions the audience wanted answered. The voice actors were chosen with particular care. Kevin Conroy, the voice of Batman, had been honing his voice since he roomed with Robin Williams and trained with Kelsey Grammer at Juilliard. The role of Joker allowed a famous male actor, Mark Hamill, to create a character with depth without anyone asking, hey, why is Luke Skywalker in a cartoon? Melissa Gilbert of Little House on the Prairie fame was Barbara Gordon, a.k.a. Batgirl. Lauren Lester was Robin. Bob Hastings was Jim Gordon. Efren Zimbalist Jr. was Alfred. Robert Costanzo was surly detective Harvey Bullock. Catwoman was Adrienne Barbeau. Diane Pershing was Poison Ivy. Ron Perlman was Clayface. Award-winning composer Paul Williams was the Penguin. The writing was inspired and awarded. Co-creator Bruce Timm and his team of artists battled internal stresses and issues, but prevailed. The series is still streaming, and I enjoyed seeing the episodes again as I was reading this book. We talked to the author this Sunday on The Bookshelf on WTBF. And you can also hear the interview on my podcast on thebookshelf.podbean.com. I Am the Knight, the ultimate unauthorized history of Batman the Animated Series by Daniel Dockery from St. Martin's Press. I'm Doc Kirby. That's a book bit.
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1: Fox News, I'm Roxanne Evans. Hurricane Isaias made landfall near Destin, Florida as a Category 2, bringing dangerous winds, torrential rain, and life-threatening coastal flooding to Florida's Panhandle and Alabama's Gulf Coast. Fox Weather's Max Gordon earlier this evening at Fort Walton Beach, Florida.
2: You know, we're trying to be as careful as we can, looking out for any branches that snap off, and especially if any one of these trees go down. We're expecting a storm surge between 6 to 9 feet here.
1: President Trump says Russia will supply diesel to help ease soaring fuel prices. The move could offer relief to American truckers and farmers, but critics warn it could also send new revenue to Moscow as its war in Ukraine continues. 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
3: For Troy and the Wiregrass, 100% chance of showers tonight under tropical storm conditions with up to 4 inches of rain expected, low 62. 50% chance of rain tomorrow, high 79, south winds to 35. Tomorrow night, cloudy, low 59, south winds to 25. Sunday, sunny, high 81, west winds to 20. Again tonight, up to 4 inches of rain for Troy and the Wiregrass on Classic Hits 94.7.
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Eagles, the weekend in front of us, those songs you know, songs you love, and doesn't get much bigger than having Paul McCartney in our musical spotlight this weekend. 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
10: For Troy on the Wiregrass, tropical storm tonight, 100% chance of showers, up to 4 inches of rain, low 62. 50% chance of showers tomorrow, high 79, south wind to 35. But cloudy tomorrow night, low 59, south wind 25. Sunny on Sunday, high 81, west wind to 20. Again tonight, tropical storm, up to 4 inches of rain for Troy in the Wiregrass and Classic Hits 94.7.

The National Weather Service in Birmingham has issued a flash flood warning for Barber County in southeastern Alabama, southeastern Bullitt County in southeastern Alabama, Pike County in southeastern Alabama, until 1:30 a.m. Central Daylight Time. At 10:26 p.m. Central Daylight Time, Doppler radar indicated heavy rain across the warned area. Between 2 and 4 inches of rain has fallen. Additional rainfall amounts of 2 to 4 inches are possible in the warned area. Flash flooding is ongoing or expected to begin shortly. Hazard: flash flooding caused by heavy rain. Source: radar indicated. Impact: flash flooding of small creeks and streams, urban areas, highways, streets, and underpasses, as well as other poor drainage and low-lying areas. Some locations that will experience flash flooding include Troy, Eufaula, Brundage, Clio, Goshen, Clayton, Louisville, Banks, Blue Springs, Boot Hill, Pickett, Tyler Crossroads, Doster, Blue Springs State Park, Linwood, Antioch, Texasville, Barber County Public Lake Dam, Troy University, and Gaynor. This includes the following highways: U.S. Highway 431 between mile markers 51 and 72 and near mile marker 73 and near mile marker 74. U.S. Highway 82 between mile markers 224 and 237. U.S. Highway 231 between mile markers 59 and 87. Turn around. Do not drown when encountering flooded roads. Most flood deaths occur in vehicles.

0: Elton John, there's Benny and the Jets. I am Keith Stevens. All right, what keeps you up at night? And these are pretty common themes here. Research found that among all people who report trouble sleeping, the most common cause of staying awake is work-related stress, followed by health and financial issues. I've seen a lot of surveys that say financial worries and rumination and trying to figure out your budget in your head as you sleep. A lot of surveys, that is number one.
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8: Hey guys, it's John Mike, and I'm on the phone with Andy Kimbrough from South Alabama Electric. And Andy, you know, everybody, when a big storm blows in, we got to have milk, we got to have water, we got to have bread, the basics. But what we really got to have is electricity, and that's where South Alabama Electric Cooperative comes into play.
9: Yes, sir, that is correct. These things, hoping we were going to dodge the season this year, but doesn't look like that's going to be the case. So yes, we're in prepared mode here at South Alabama Electric, making sure inventory toys where it needs to be, trucks are loaded and ready to be prepared. Got your contractors that will be able to help us, and we know we're going to have outages, you know, to the extent that remains to be seen as far as what the weather ultimately does. You know, Hurricane 2, Hurricane 3, you know, that's kind of going back and forth a little bit, teetering. Does it really matter? It does, wind speeds, but bottom line, it's going to be tough for those that get hit on the coast. And what it does from there and to what extent it develops or falls apart, so to speak, coming on into the inland remains to be seen yet. But we're prepare for the worst and hope for the best, right?
8: Absolutely. And it's winds that we really are concerned about for our electric abilities and having electricity. It's the wind, right?
9: Absolutely. In rural America, and you know, we've got basically 2,800 miles of line of our right-of-way, a lot of vegetation, trees and so forth. Lots of dead pine trees out there. Everybody knows how that operates, but that's the issue. They, you know, usually they win the battle between them and a power line. So when they fall, they're going to create damage, going to create outages. And, you know, to what extent those outages are, a tree on a line with nothing broken, whether it be line or pole, is a total different situation from a tree breaking a three-phase line and three poles while it's at it. You know, the extent of that outage is determined, you know, as to the extent of what fell on it or damaged it.
8: And power outages are fixed as quickly as possible, but we have to think about as safely as possible, too. So as soon as it's safe for the line workers to get out there, they're out there trying to restore power.
9: Yes, sir, and that's true, John Mike. You know, as they're predicting, and that's what we have to go by, but all predictions show, you know, it hitting just after dark tonight on the coast, and the wind speeds will begin to pick up as the afternoon progresses and into the night. There's a wind speed of safety that we all pretty much adhere to, and that's kind of around that 40-mile-per-hour mark. You know, you bring your men in, so that's nothing going to be taking place until those wind speeds subside to where it's safe for our guys to get back out and do assessment and then restoration to what the system looks like. So right now, based on prediction, that would be, you know, about daylight, maybe an hour before tomorrow morning, and that's when our guys would be headed out to restore the power that's been damaged. Now, obviously, there will be emergency situations, whether it be a line in the road, hanging low over a road, house fire, you know, those type of emergency situations. Those will be, you know, our guys on call to handle that regardless of the wind speed. But being able to restore power, you're kind of just spinning your wheels when the wind speeds are above 40, and of course safety for our men as well.
10: Absolutely. And if you've got relatives that have some type of medical emergency where they have to have power, they need to prepare today for that. They need to prepare with a generator or a family member who has a generator or something like that, so that's not a medical emergency for South Alabama Electric when they have to go out.
9: Well said, John. That is correct. Absolutely. If there's a medical situation where your loved one, you know, having a medical situation for a piece of equipment, whatnot, then yes, sir, you need to be taking precautions for that, whether it be a generator or a family member, neighbor that can take care of that situation, if you will, that might have a generator and you don't. But that needs to be, you know, be prepared. And that's what today and the days leading up to this was for and should be for, is, you know, just making sure that the routine stuff, your batteries and all the things that help you through extended outages. You know, again, we're preparing for the worst, hoping for the best. You know, been through a lot of these through the years. Every one of them's different. All you can do is go based on, we got some very good weather information that's provided to us in the utility industry. Nothing more special per se than what you'll find at your fingertips with your phone. But, you know, you go by the wind speeds. So these guys are very good at predicting. And, you know, wind speeds predict a lot as to what starts to break. So, you're looking, it looks like in our world, maybe the 40, even up to the 50, 60 mile per hour gust, that's going to break things. Certainly nothing like a 90 or 100 plus mile per hour. That's a different animal. So, you know, we're hoping for the best there with that. But our guys will be prepared and ready when it's safe for them to get out early in the morning. It appears it'll be just shy of daylight.
10: Well, what number should they call when they are experiencing power problems tomorrow morning when they wake up?
9: Well, yesterday, several options. Obviously, there's the 1-800-556-2060 to report your outage. Our system, the way we have the SCADA system now, we know it pretty much immediately when it happens. But we certainly want to report your outage. That's always the safe thing to do to make sure we've got it. You can report it through our app, SAEC Connect. On our website, you know, there's the outage map that is, you know, it's live. It's up to date on the second as outages occur, and the members can go there and utilize that to, you know, stay track and keep abreast of what the situation is with outages and numbers and so forth. There is the text outage system we got where members can text their outage to South Alabama Electric if they have their number up to date with us. I would say if you do try to do that and you get the error that you need to contact us when you're trying to text us, that only means we don't have that number in the system for your account. So many of our members have that taken care of, and you can report your outage again by texting us. So several options for the member to do so in reporting, but certainly want to do that even though we're going to know it majority of the times. You still need to report it just to make sure.
10: Absolutely. Well, thank you, Andy, and we'll get this out to all of our listeners out there. And if you have any problems with your power, make sure you call South Alabama Electric Cooperative if you're out there in their area, or the city of Troy, you can call them also. Thank you, brother.

0: Paul McCartney and Wings, and good night tonight on our Mockamania weekend featuring the music of Paul McCartney. I would say that was probably Paul's only foray into disco music. Everybody had to. I think it was required in the time. I mean, look at, you know, Rod Stewart, Do You Think I'm Sexy? Turned out to be one of his biggest songs. But it was during a time where it was a little bit of a lull in the hits for Paul. And then he picked it right back up when he started doing those duets with Michael Jackson.
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0: This is Steve Flowers. I've listened to WTBF all my life. I'm now a regular participant on the morning show. Having been involved with Alabama politics for many decades, I'm often asked by many political candidates, "Steve, I've got limited campaign money. Where should I spend it?" I always tell them the WTBF morning show, the listening audience is overwhelming and it crosses all demographic lines. Young and old alike, all over Pike County, tune into the morning show on WTBF. 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
1: This is a Fox News alert. I'm Deborah Valentine. Hurricane Isaias making landfall near Destin, Florida. Tonight, Fox Weather's Robert Ray is there.
2: Here we go again on cue with these heavy winds coming through here in Destin and the rain as well.
1: Isaias is forecast to track north across Alabama and progress towards the Tennessee Valley. Hurricane Simon has strengthened to a Category 2 storm approaching Mexico's coast this weekend. President Trump rallying in Syracuse, New York, hinting gas prices will soon fall.
3: Remember this. As soon as the war is over, oil is tumbling down like you've never seen. It's already coming way down. We control the strait.
1: The president campaigning for Republican gubernatorial nominee Bruce Blakeman. He's vying for incumbent Democratic Governor Kathy Hochul's seat. 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
4: 4.7 weather. For Troy in the Wiregrass, 100% chance of showers tonight under tropical storm conditions with up to 4 inches of rain expected, low 62. 50% chance of rain tomorrow, high 79, south winds to 35. Tomorrow night, cloudy, low 59, south winds to 25. Sunday, sunny, high 81, west winds to 20. Again tonight, up to 4 inches of rain for Troy in the Wiregrass on Classic Hits 94.7.
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Lou Gramm and Foreigner, I am Keith Stevens. There are certain songs, as soon as I literally hear the first couple of notes, so remind me of the first couple of years of MTV. This is certainly one of them from Madness at Our House. I'm Keith Stevens.

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0: Paul McCartney on our Mockamania weekend. I'm Keith Stevens from Live and Let Die, the movie with Roger Moore is 007. Now, I've seen Paul a couple of times, but the first time was 1990, and my seats were okay, but I happened to be, well, a little context. If you've ever been to a McCartney show, you know that they set up pyrotechnics during that song. Well, I didn't know that. And I was in the section adjacent to said pyrotechnics. So when they went off, it was like a Looney Tunes cartoon, me almost going up in the air out of my seat.
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0: Eagles Hotel California. I'm Keith Stevens. Thanks for making us part of your weekend. Looking for a couple of things to watch over the next couple of days. Disclosure Day. Steven Spielberg, the big movie that came out this summer about UFOs, is available on Peacock. And then I've had multiple discussions with multiple people on whether or not I should go back and finish Wonka, the reality show, on Netflix, because I could barely get through the first episode. Everybody keeps telling me, oh, you got to give it some time and make it all the way through. Well, we'll see.
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10: Here's a TBF update. The first independent All Nations Gospel Holy Church of God annual Usher's Day program is Sunday at 2, guest speaker Elder James Moultrie. It's on Highway 231 in Troy. 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Nobody talks more about South Alabama than us.
11: Exploring science in the sea. Twinkle, twinkle, little star. Might not seem like an especially romantic song. Apparently, though, it works for male leopard seals. During the mating season, East Antarctic leopard seals sing underwater for hours on end. The songs resemble the structure of children's nursery rhymes. Leopard seals are named for the leopard-like spots on their coats. An adult male weighs about 700 pounds. Much of a seal's diet consists of organisms known as krill. But they also eat penguins, fish, squid, and even the pups of other seal species. The seals mate during the Southern Hemisphere spring and summer, but the animals are widely spread, so finding a partner isn't easy. And that's where the songs come in. The songs are made of 5 patterns, like 5 musical notes. Every seal puts those notes together in his own way, so every male seal has a unique tune. During mating season, they belt out that tune for up to 13 hours a day. They sing for several minutes, pop to the surface for a breath, then head down for another verse. Scientists in Australia have been listening to seals in Antarctica since the 1990s. In a recent study, they compared the structure of the songs to several types of human music. The best match was to children's songs based on nursery rhymes. They're simple, repetitive, and easy to remember. Underwater, the tunes can carry a long way, so a seal may attract a distant mate by constantly crooning his own lullaby. For the University of Texas Marine Science Institute, I'm Holly Brawley.
10: 84 Troy on the Wiregrass. Tropical storm tonight, 100% chance of showers, up to 4 inches of rain, low 62. 50% chance of showers tomorrow, high 79, south wind to 35. But cloudy tomorrow night, low 59, south wind 25. Sunny on Sunday, high 81, west wind to 20. Again tonight, tropical storm, up to 4 inches of rain. 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

Paul McCartney, it's Junior's Farm on our Mockamania weekend. I'm Keith Stevens. And, you know, I had one wish that's never going to come true. I wish there had been a flat out, and that song reminds me of it, a flat out rock album by the Beatles. A whole album of things like Revolution, Helter Skelter. I think that would have been amazing. Obviously, it's never going to be. But, yeah, Junior's Farm, great song. It's a Mockamania weekend. I'm Keith Stevens. Enjoy your weekend. We'll catch you back here same time on Monday. 94%.

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1: News, I'm Roxanne Evans. A mass shooting in Erie, Pennsylvania has left several people dead, including children, according to local authorities. Police surrounded a home Friday evening. The shooter reported dead, and there is no threat to the public. Hurricane Isaias made landfall Friday night near Destin, Florida, with maximum sustained winds of 105 miles per hour, knocking out power to more than a half million people along the northern Gulf Coast.
2: This storm made landfall just a few miles away from where I'm standing right now, and we've been getting absolutely pummeled by Isaias. It's a high-end Category 2 storm.
1: Fox Weather's Max Gordon. And President Trump strikes a deal with Russia to supply hundreds of thousands of tons of diesel to the U.S. America's listening to Fox News.
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1: News, I'm Roxanne Evans. A mass shooting in Erie, Pennsylvania has left several people dead, including children, according to local authorities. Police surrounded a home Friday evening. The shooter reported dead, and there is no threat to the public. Hurricane Isaias made landfall Friday night near Destin, Florida, with maximum sustained winds of 105 miles per hour, knocking out power to more than a half million people along the northern Gulf Coast.
2: This storm made landfall just a few miles away from where I'm standing right now, and we've been getting absolutely pummeled by Isaias. It's a high-end Category 2 storm.
1: Fox Weather's Max Gordon. And President Trump strikes a deal with Russia to supply hundreds of thousands of tons of diesel to the U.S. America's listening to Fox News.
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1: The National Weather Service in Birmingham has issued a flash flood warning for East Central Autauga County, Southern Elmore County, Lee County, Eastern Lowndes County, Montgomery County, Northern Barber County in southeastern Alabama, Bullock County in southeastern Alabama, Macon County in southeastern Alabama, Northwestern Pike County in southeastern Alabama, Russell County in southeastern Alabama, until 3 a.m. Central Daylight Time. At 12:02 a.m. Central Daylight Time, Doppler radar indicated thunderstorms producing heavy rain across the warned area. Between 2 and 4 inches of rain have fallen. Additional rainfall amounts of 2 to 4 inches are possible in the warned area. Flash flooding is ongoing or expected to begin shortly. Hazard, flash flooding caused by thunderstorms. Source, radar indicated. Impact, flash flooding of small creeks and streams, urban areas, highways, streets, and underpasses, as well as other poor drainage and low-lying areas. Some locations that will experience flash flooding include Montgomery, Auburn, Collapsville, Phoenix City, Opelika, Millbrook, Tuskegee, Union Springs, Notasulga, Hertzboro, Midway, Milstead, Meadville, Smith, Pike Road, Smith Station, Coosawna, Shorter, and Franklin. This includes the following highways. U.S. Highway 431 between mile markers 75 and 145. U.S. Highway 80 near mile marker 114 and near mile marker 115, in between mile markers 121 and 217. U.S. Highway 82 between mile markers 140 and 178, in between mile markers 179 and 229. U.S. Highway 231 between mile markers...

good morning. What's going on? Andy Miller hanging out with you on a Paul McCartney weekend. So many songs to choose from. Solo artists, The Beatles, The Wings, Stevie Wonder, Michael Jackson. So much. Captain and Tennille going down. And love is going to keep us together.

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0: It's a Macamania weekend. The best of Paul McCartney and Wings live right there. Maybe. I'm amazed. I'm Andy Miller hanging out with you. You know, this sounds creepy, but for 2 hours every night or 2 hours whenever you sleep, your body is actually paralyzed. It's to protect you from acting out any dreams or accidentally hurting yourself when you suddenly come out of a dream. Of course, you don't know you're paralyzed. You don't know that you can't move. You're too busy dreaming. But 2 hours, if you're average, every night, we're paralyzed.
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0: Billy Idol, rocking up your weekend, the cradle of love. I'm Andy Miller. Hey, Tesla, the auto manufacturer, said back in 2017 they'd made the fastest production car on the planet and it would go on sale in a matter of weeks, months, turned into years. Then they said 2020 they'd release it. Thousands paid $250,000 to get one, and they waited and waited. And then they said 2025. Now they said October 1st this year, but now no tapbacks. They say really, really, the Tesla Roadster comes out this Thursday.
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What? Flooding caused by excessive rainfall is expected. Where? Southeastern Conecuh County, Covington County, Southern Crenshaw County, Eastern Escambia County. When? Until 9 a.m. Central Daylight Time Saturday. Impacts. Flooding of rivers, creeks, streams, and other low-lying and flood-prone locations is imminent or occurring. Expect many areas of slow-moving or standing water. It will take several hours for all the water from these storms to work through local drainage systems in urban areas. Additional details at 12:38 a.m. Central Daylight Time. Doppler radar indicated heavy rain due to thunderstorms. Flooding is ongoing or expected to begin shortly in the warned area. Between 4 and 8 inches of rain has fallen. Some locations that will experience flooding include Andalusia, Bruton, Floralla, East Bruton, Brantley, River Falls, Red Level, Lockhart, Luzier, Heath, Gant, Glenwood, Riverview, Carolina, Beck, Stanley, Red Oak, Longo, and Ruff. http://www.weather.gov/safety/flood turnaround. Do not drown when encountering flooded roads. Most flood deaths occur in vehicles. Be especially conscious at night when it is harder to recognize the dangers of flooding. Be aware of your surroundings and do not drive on flooded roads. Flood turnaround.

0: Sir Paul on center stage all weekend long. The best of McCartney going. I'm Andy Miller. If you're on a diet, you know there's so many things you can't drink. But according to health officials, pop is not one of them. If you're drinking water on a diet, you can drink soda as well. Diet soda. Remember, diet drinks on a whole aren't good for you. But if you're dieting, you'll actually lose more weight drinking soda, a pop, than you would water, diet soda.
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1: Fox News, I'm Deborah Valentine. Hurricane Isaias is unleashing torrential rain, high winds as it begins to move north after making landfall Friday night near Destin, Florida. This Floridian, Jordan Wright, taking damage to her home in stride.
2: I think that it's going to be okay. I think that we're all going to be okay.
1: Hundreds of thousands of people remain without power at this time. A Category 2 hurricane, Simon, is eyeing Mexico's western coast this weekend. It's expected to arrive there early Sunday. A mass shooting in Erie, Pennsylvania. City officials confirming multiple people at a house are dead. Police Chief Rich Laura.
3: It's a horrific scene. There was a large loss of life inside that residence and outside that residence.
1: The shooter died of a self-inflicted gunshot wound. 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
4: 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William Cowper had a hard life. He lost his mother at age 6, was mistreated by fellow students, and his father prevented him from marrying the girl he loved. He tried to commit suicide. 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God never abandoned him, and he won't abandon you." 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
1: News. I'm Deborah Valentine. Hurricane Isaias is unleashing torrential rain, high winds as it begins to move north after making landfall Friday night near Destin, Florida. This Floridian, Jordan Wright, taking damage to her home in stride.
2: I think that it's going to be okay. I think that we're all going to be okay.
1: Hundreds of thousands of people remain without power at this time. A Category 2 hurricane, Simon, is eyeing Mexico's western coast this weekend. It's expected to arrive there early Sunday. A mass shooting in Erie, Pennsylvania. City officials confirming multiple people at a house are dead. Police Chief Rich Laura.
3: It's a horrific scene. There was a large loss of life inside that residence and outside that residence.
1: The shooter died of a self-inflicted gunshot wound. 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

0: It's the very best of Sir Paul all weekend long. With a little luck right there, Wings. I'm Andy Miller. You know how Willard Scott would always say happy birthday to viewers on the Today Show that hit 100 years old and older? Well, science studied people that hit 100, and they found that there's three common denominators with those that reach the century mark. You ready? Purified water, black coffee, and red wine. Now, generally, wine has got dangerous implications, but people with certain DNA, water, coffee, and red wine, in most diets from people all around the world that hit 100 years old, those three things were all in common. Black coffee, red wine, and purified water.
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0: That's off their album Live from Budokan, Cheap Trick, and I Want You to Want Me. You know what nobody wants? A delayed or canceled flight, right? You know, there's bad airports, and then there's Dallas-Fort Worth International. A brand new report ranks Dallas Airport the worst in the world, DFW the most stressful airport in the world. Nearly 28% of all flights are delayed, and 3% are canceled every day.
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0: It's Live Paul McCartney, and I'm coming up. I'm Andy Miller. You know, when you hear somebody that is living paycheck to paycheck, you might picture somebody that doesn't make a lot of money, right? Well, that stereotype is not accurate in 2026. 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
1: News, I'm Roxanne Evans. Multiple people are dead after a shooting and police standoff in Erie, Pennsylvania, Friday night. Erie Police Chief Rick Laura.
2: The suspect is deceased. It appears to be a self-inflicted gunshot wound.
1: The investigation is ongoing. Coastal communities across the northern Gulf Coast are bracing for dangerous conditions as Isaias moves inland as a post-tropical cyclone. Fox's Max Gordon at Fort Walton Beach.
3: About 4 to 7 inches of rain fell in some areas, and so there is extensive flooding throughout the area, and really we don't know the full extent of the damage just yet. We're going to have to wait until daylight to really see what this storm has brought on the area.
1: And in a new deal, Russia will now supply tons of diesel to the United States. 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
1: News, I'm Roxanne Evans. Multiple people are dead after a shooting and police standoff in Erie, Pennsylvania, Friday night. Erie Police Chief Rick Laura.
2: The suspect is deceased. It appears to be a self-inflicted gunshot wound.
1: The investigation is ongoing. Coastal communities across the northern Gulf Coast are bracing for dangerous conditions as Isaias moves inland as a post-tropical cyclone. Fox's Max Gordon at Fort Walton Beach.
3: About 4 to 7 inches of rain fell in some areas, and so there is extensive flooding throughout the area, and really we don't know the full extent of the damage just yet. We're going to have to wait until daylight to really see what this storm has brought on the area.
1: And in a new deal, Russia will now supply tons of diesel to the United States. 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

0: Welcome into a Paul McCartney weekend, one of his biggest there, and Band on the Run. I'm Andy Miller. Let me ask you, with the election coming up, what group of people do you think consistently vote in elections? I'll tell you, the smart ones. Education, the single strongest predictor of whether somebody gets out to vote. Over 80% with a college degree vote. Less than 50% that have high school or lower get out and vote. I'm just anxious for the election to be over. The ads seem vicious and personal, don't they?
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0: It's Depeche Mode. Enjoy the silence. I'm Andy Miller. This is funny. You know, with Halloween right around the corner, there's a lot of Halloween candy hitting the store shelves. And if you find Reese's Peanut Butter Pumpkins, you'll find a disclaimer printed on the packaging. It says, carving not of actual product. The disclaimer is right underneath a rendering of a pumpkin-shaped candy because somebody sued Reese's, somebody with a lot of time on their hands. They sued because the candy didn't resemble a pumpkin, and they sued. Okay.
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8: What? Flooding caused by excessive rainfall is expected. Where? Coffee County in southeastern Alabama. Western Dale County in southeastern Alabama. Geneva County in southeastern Alabama. When? Until 11:45 a.m. Central Daylight Time Saturday. Impacts, flooding of rivers, creeks, streams, and other low-lying and flood-prone locations is imminent or occurring. Numerous roads remain closed due to flooding. Streams continue to rise due to excessive runoff from earlier rainfall. It will take several hours for all the water from these storms to work through local drainage systems in urban areas. Additional details at 2:32 a.m. Central Daylight Time. Extremely heavy rain on Friday night due to Hurricane Isaia brought 5 to 12 inches of rain to the warned area. Heavy rain has ended, but small streams, creeks, and rivers will continue to rise and flood for at least several more hours as water moves downhill and downstream. Flooding impact will continue, but no additional rainfall is expected. Some locations that will experience flooding include Danville, Elba, Enterprise, Fort Rucker, Geneva, Ozark, Level Plains, Sandton, New Brockton, Harrison, Lee, Tallahatchie, Clifton, Coffee Springs, Enterprise Municipal Airport, Turner Crossroads, Batten Crossroads, Lucille, and Shell Army Field. http://www.weather.gov/safety/flood/turnaround. Do not drown when encountering flooded roads. Most flood deaths occur in vehicles. Be aware of your surroundings and do not drive on flooded roads. In hilly terrain, there are hundreds of low water crossings which are potentially dangerous in heavy rain. Do not attempt to cross flooded roads. Find an alternate.
7: Percent of American teens have mental issues. 65% of Americans think they have above average intelligence, but we're only number 21 in the world. I also like the nice stories, the sun stories, and the survival stories. And I enjoy the little factoids on the bottom of each and every page, such as Thanksgiving is observed not just in the USA, but also in Australia, Brazil, Canada, Germany, Liberia, the Netherlands, the Philippines, Santa Lucia, and the UK. The human brain can house the equivalent of 1.2 billion books. Yard objects that cause the most injuries, lawnmowers, and flower pots. Americans collectively eat 9 times more broccoli now than we did in 1970. For fun reading, it's hard to beat. Well, welcome Brian back to the Saturday Morning Show on October 10th and to a combination show on the bookshelf on October 18th, all on WTBF. 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Uncle John's All-Knowing Bathroom Reader No. 39 by Brian Boone, Portable Press, an imprint of Printers Row Publishing Group. I'm Doc Kirby. That's a book bit.
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0: It's the best of Paul McCartney. Open up and let him in. I'm Andy Miller. Hey, Apple, they just paired up with LG and they're launching new home devices, including smart doorbells, deadbolt, security cameras, thermostats, and more. Apple said they're going to integrate with all your Apple devices if you've got an Apple iPhone, and they'll be available after the first of the year.
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1: Fox News, I'm Deborah Valentine. Isaias is now downgraded to a post-tropical cyclone, according to the National Hurricane Center, after making landfall Friday night near Destin, Florida, as a Category 2 hurricane. Torrential rain, high winds have resulted in hundreds of thousands of power outages. President Trump assures he and his team are monitoring the situation.
2: We have it under control.
1: The system is affecting Alabama, then Tennessee. Simon is now a Category 4 hurricane. It's expected to make landfall on Mexico's west central coast early Sunday. In Erie, Pennsylvania, a mass shooting Friday night. The number of those killed has not yet been released. Erie Police Chief Rich Lohr says the shooter is among the dead.
3: The suspect is deceased. It appears to be a self-inflicted gunshot wound.
1: An investigation is ongoing. A motive is unclear. 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
4: Elba City Council meets Monday afternoon at 5 at City Hall. 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Forged Men's Ministry meets Monday night at 6 at Pike Cattleman Park on 231 south of Troy for a steak dinner with moon pies and a message. 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Brundage American Legion Post 145 meets Monday night at 6:30 at the Post Home on 231 south. AA meets Monday night at 7 at First Baptist Church in Laverne. Stillman Martin had been invited to preach at church some hours from his home, but his wife was ill. His young son asked, "Father, don't you think that if God wants you to preach today, he'll take care of mother while you're away?" When Stillman returned after preaching, his wife had written the words to "Be Not Dismayed," and he wrote the music that night. God can use every circumstance to teach us to trust him more. 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
1: News. I'm Deborah Valentine. Isaias is now downgraded to a post-tropical cyclone, according to the National Hurricane Center, after making landfall Friday night near Destin, Florida, as a Category 2 hurricane. Torrential rain, high winds have resulted in hundreds of thousands of power outages. President Trump assures he and his team are monitoring the situation.
2: We have it under control.
1: The system is affecting Alabama, then Tennessee. Simon is now a Category 4 hurricane. It's expected to make landfall on Mexico's west central coast early Sunday. In Erie, Pennsylvania, a mass shooting Friday night. The number of those killed has not yet been released. Erie Police Chief Rich Lohr says the shooter is among the dead.
3: The suspect is deceased. It appears to be a self-inflicted gunshot wound.
1: An investigation is ongoing. A motive is unclear. 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

0: You got to listen to what the man said on a Paul McCartney weekend. I'm Andy Biller. Talking hockey here this morning, hockey player Alex Ovechkin announced his retirement. He's the NHL's all-time leading scorer, widely regarded as maybe one of the best ever. And this season, going to be his last. He's hanging up the skates. Tickets for all of his games just went up by about 90%. Home games, you want to see Alex? $725 a seat.
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0: Rocking up your weekend. Tom Scholz in Boston, More Than a Feeling. And speaking of rock, Aerosmith had to cancel their Peace Out final farewell tour back in 2024. Steven Tyler had that vocal cord damage, but he said after rest and rehab, he's doing better. The band is back. The final farewell thing is going to have to wait now. The 78-year-old rocker and the band are going to be at the Hollywood Bowl at the end of the month. He said he sounds and feels great.
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13: 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I've listened to WTBF all my life. I'm now a regular participant on the morning show. Having been involved with Alabama politics for many decades, I'm often asked by many political candidates, "Steve, I've got limited campaign money. Where should I spend it?" I always tell them the WTBF morning show, the listening audience is overwhelming and it crosses all demographic lines. Young and old alike, all over Pike County, tune into the morning show on WTBF. 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

0: It's the best of Paul McCartney this weekend. Just another day. I'm Andy Miller. Hey, if you're thinking about getting a college degree, it might cost you less these days. A record low number of Americans say going to college is crucial for success. And colleges are listening. They're slashing tuition. Some institutions have cut prices by as much as 40 and 50%.
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1: News. I'm Roxanne Evans. Multiple people are dead following a mass shooting in Erie, Pennsylvania, Friday evening. Police Chief Rick Laura.
2: Our hearts are with the victims, their families, and everyone affected by this tragedy. There are no words that can be adequately express the magnitude of the loss of life here.
1: Laura says the shooter died from a self-inflicted gunshot wound. The investigation is ongoing. President Trump says Russia will supply tons of diesel to help ease soaring fuel prices.
3: We need oil for the world. And this is diesel, which is what we need. So we're very happy to get it.
1: Well, critics warn it could also send new revenue to Moscow as the war in Ukraine continues. Isaias made landfall Friday night, hammering the Gulf Coast with strong winds and flooding. It's been downgraded and continues to move north. 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
1: News. I'm Roxanne Evans. Multiple people are dead following a mass shooting in Erie, Pennsylvania, Friday evening. Police Chief Rick Laura.
2: Our hearts are with the victims, their families, and everyone affected by this tragedy. There are no words that can be adequately express the magnitude of the loss of life here.
1: Laura says the shooter died from a self-inflicted gunshot wound. The investigation is ongoing. President Trump says Russia will supply tons of diesel to help ease soaring fuel prices.
3: We need oil for the world. And this is diesel, which is what we need. So we're very happy to get it.
1: Well, critics warn it could also send new revenue to Moscow as the war in Ukraine continues. Isaias made landfall Friday night, hammering the Gulf Coast with strong winds and flooding. It's been downgraded and continues to move north. 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

Good Saturday morning. The time is 4:04 a.m. Here's your latest weather update. Isaias made landfall last night near Destin as a Category 2 hurricane. It has since been downgraded to a post-tropical cyclone. Today, it'll be partly sunny with a high near 76 and a 20% chance of rain. The flash flood watch has been lifted for our listening area, but still take caution when you're out driving on the roads today. Tonight, partly cloudy with a low around 58, winds southwest up to 25 miles per hour. Tomorrow, sunny with a high near 81, winds west up to 20 miles per hour. And tomorrow night, mostly clear with a low around 58, west wind around 5 miles per hour, becoming calm. We'll keep our eye on the weather. 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

0: is the very best in McCartney this weekend. Uncle Albert Admiral Halsey. Right there, I'm Andy Miller. Hey, watch out for a nasty virus making the rounds right now. It seems like flu season getting an early start this year. You might think you got a cold, but you might get the flu. It gets you sick for a couple of weeks. Officials say once you start to feel a little better, it might actually return for a few more days with a vengeance. And like most bugs, rest, plenty of fluids, and stay home if you're under the weather. They say this bug is spreading fairly quickly.
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0: is REM and Losing My Religion. I'm Andy Miller. You know, Game of Thrones fans and viewers wait years between seasons, right? It's such a good show. People waited even longer for the spinoffs to hit Netflix and Prime and wherever it's shown. So it makes sense that the first Game of Thrones movie is going to take its time getting released. Game of Thrones Aegon's Conquest is scheduled for release in June of 2029.
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0: There's MJ and Sir Paul on a Paul McCartney weekend. 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
1: Fox News, I'm Deborah Valentine. Isaias, which made landfall Friday night as a Category 2 hurricane near Destin, Florida, is now downgraded to a post-tropical cyclone, according to the National Weather Service. Fox Weather's Robert Ray spoke with a Florida trooper as he encountered flooded and blocked roadways in Fort Walton Beach, Florida.
2: The recession is not happening as fast as they thought, so they're trying to pump water out of some of the areas so they get these roads open at daybreak.
1: Meanwhile, Hurricane Simon has gained strength and is now a Category 4 system. The National Hurricane Center says it's expected to make landfall early Sunday along Mexico's west and central coastline. A mass shooting in Erie, Pennsylvania Friday night. Police Chief Rich Laura says multiple people were found killed in and outside of a house, including the shooter. An investigation continues. 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
3: 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The Henderson Bluegrass Jamboree at Old Rex's Pick and Park in Henderson is this weekend through Saturday. 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

Katie Clark hanging out with you as the weekend is still dawning. We got plenty of weekend left, and it's a Mocha Mania weekend. Paul McCartney coming up in just a few. It's Romantics.

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0: Sir Paul McCartney on this Macamania weekend. It's Katie Clark. We're featuring Paul McCartney over 20 years of Paul. So more Paul is coming up in just a few minutes. Did you know that Halloween has a history for many, many years, a couple thousand, and it was Celtic in origin, and it marked the end of summer and the start of winter. And then, of course, now we have costumes and pumpkins. See how things change over the years? It's never too late to shop for the holidays at Lowe's. 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

0: Mr. Big, it's Katie Clark. We've got more Paul McCartney coming up in just a couple on this Mockamania weekend.
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0: can you not dance when you hear that song? It's Bee Gees, Staying Alive. And you've got Katie Clark hanging out with you. 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If you want to work in the healthcare industry, you might have a long, enduring career. It's Katie Clark hanging. More Paul McCartney coming up on this Mockamania weekend.
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0: Macamania weekend. Paul McCartney's, Helen Wheels, Katie Clark. If you have a relationship and you want to keep it lasting, well, you don't want to cheat. They say that's the number one thing that breaks up a relationship. I would say so. Yeah, that makes plenty of sense. We've got tons of great music for your weekend, so just keep it right here.
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2: Here's today's devotional entitled The Miracle of Restraint. We're reading Luke 4, verses 1 through 13. Now Jesus, full of the Holy Spirit, left the Jordan and was led by the Spirit into the wild. For 40 wilderness days and nights he was tested by the devil. He ate nothing during those days, and when the time was up, he was hungry. The devil, playing on his hunger, gave the first test. Since you're God's son, command this stone to turn into a loaf of bread. Jesus answered by quoting Deuteronomy, "It takes more than bread to really live." For the second test, he led him up and spread out all the kingdoms on earth on display at once. And the devil said, "They're all yours in their splendor to serve your pleasure.

0: that he has placed you in the care of angels to protect you. They will catch you. You won't so much as stub your toe on a stone. Yes, said Jesus, and it's also written, don't you dare tempt the Lord your God. That completed the testing. The devil retreated temporarily, lying in wait for another opportunity. In Dostoevsky's novel, The Brothers Karamazov, Ivan Karamazov refers to the miracle of restraint, God's choice to curb his own power. The more I get to know Jesus, the more that observation impresses me. The miracles Satan suggested to Jesus, the signs the Pharisees demanded, the final proofs I yearn for, offer no obstacle to an omnipotent God. More amazing is his refusal to perform, to overwhelm. God's terrible insistence on human freedom is so absolute, they granted us the power to live as though he doesn't exist. Jesus must have known this as he faced the tempter in the desert, focusing his power on the energy of restraint. I believe God insists on such restraint because no pyrotechnic displays of omnipotence will achieve the response he desires. Only love can summon a response of love. I, if I am lifted up from the earth, will draw all peoples to myself, Jesus said. He said this in order to show the kind of death he would die. God's nature is self-giving. Why does God content himself with the slow, mysterious way of making righteousness grow rather than avenging it? That's how love is. Love has its own power, the only power capable of conquering the human heart. Lord, as we go through the season of Lent, help us to realize how much you hold back, that you grant us such incredible freedom even to reject the one who has loved us enough to die for us. Amen.
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1: 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In college football today, well, Troy played Tuesday. Auburn has a bye. Alabama State played Friday. Southern Alabama played Thursday. Alabama hosts Georgia this evening at 6:30. UAB is at Memphis tonight at 6. 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Northside Baptist Church celebrates the 80th homecoming tomorrow at 10:30. Lunch follows. Austin Green, the guest speaker, Derek Snellgrove and Chosen with the special music. That's on North Renach Street. The first independent All Nations Gospel Holy Church of God annual Usher Day program is tomorrow at 2. Guest speaker is Elder James Moultrie of Brundage. The Troy United Women's League will join to help Wanda Elder Brooks on her heart journey tomorrow afternoon at 5 at the Colley Senior Complex on Elm Street in Troy. The Bullitt County Commission meets Monday morning at 9 at the courthouse. Elba City Council meets Monday afternoon at 5:30 at City Hall. Pike County Commission meets Monday evening at 5:15 on the second floor of the Pike County Health Department building in Troy. Forged Men's Ministry meets Monday night at 6 at Pike Cattleman Park on 231 south of Troy for a steak dinner with moon pies and a message. Brundage American Legion Post 145 meets Monday night at 6:30 at the Post Home on 231 south. In other news, James Dunford, age 69, of Brundage, died recently. The funeral for James Dunford is today at 11 at New Hope Independent Holy Church of God, with Pastor Willie Moultrie officiating. Burial at Mount Olive No. 2 Missionary Baptist Church Cemetery, George F. Grubbs Funeral Home of Troy directing. 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I'm Doc Kirby reporting. You're up to date on TBF.

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rolling into the weekend like this. Oh yeah, King Harvest. Katie Clark hanging out with you. Paul McCartney coming up in just a couple on this Maca Mania weekend.

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0: Are you feeling the mania? It is a maca mania weekend. Paul McCartney's Silly Love Songs. It's Katie Clark hanging out with you. Do you realize how much food can affect your mood? It's really true. 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
2: Here's the deal. The government is over $38 trillion in debt, which means the IRS isn't slowing down. 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

0: When in Rome is the band. It's Katie Clark hanging. It is a Mockamania weekend. We got Paul McCartney just around the corner.
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0: Take it away. Paul McCartney. It's a Maca Mania weekend. We've got over 20 years of Paul. I should say Sir Paul with Wings. And he's got his duets and lots of great music. So keep it right here for lots of Paul McCartney. Weekends are a great time to sort of chill out and relax. They say if you can get chores done during the week, like throwing in laundry, like on a Wednesday night, have more time for your weekend. Hey, what a great idea. I'm going to start doing that a lot more. Hang on. Great music next.
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5: Hey,

0: 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I'm loving it.
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1: 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In college football today, well, Troy played Tuesday. Auburn has a bye. Alabama State played Friday. Southern Alabama played Thursday. Alabama hosts Georgia this evening at 6:30. UAB is at Memphis tonight at 6. 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Northside Baptist Church celebrates the 80th homecoming tomorrow at 10:30. Lunch follows. Austin Green, the guest speaker, Derek Snellgrove and Chosen with the special music. That's on North Renach Street. The first independent All Nations Gospel Holy Church of God annual Usher Day program is tomorrow at 2. Guest speaker is Elder James Moultrie of Brundage. The Troy United Women's League will join to help Wanda Elder Brooks on her heart journey tomorrow afternoon at 5 at the College Senior Complex on Elm Street in Troy. The Bullock County Commission meets Monday morning at 9 at the courthouse. Elba City Council meets Monday afternoon at 5:30 at City Hall. Pike County Commission meets Monday evening at 5:15 on the second floor of the Pike County Health Department building in Troy. Forged Men's Ministry meets Monday night at 6 at Pike Cattleman Park on 231 south of Troy for a steak dinner with moon pies and a message. Brundage American Legion Post 145 meets Monday night at 6:30 at the Post Home on 231 south. In other news, James Dunford, age 69 of Brundage, died recently. The funeral for James Dunford is today at 11 at New Hope Independent Holy Church of God, with Pastor Willie Moultrie officiating, burial at Mount Olive No. 2 Missionary Baptist Church Cemetery, George F. Grubb's Funeral Home of Troy directing. 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I'm Doc Kirby reporting. 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
3: 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The Livestock News is at 6:10 during the morning show. 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

0: Maca Mania Weekend with Sir Paul McCartney. His song Jet, more Paul McCartney, coming up in just a few minutes. So you enjoy watching TV and you notice your pets are also hanging out with you when you do that? Well, apparently they love it. They love it like us. Cats and dogs love watching TV. I've noticed my cat will walk over. 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So they do actually pay attention to what we watch. I wonder if they're judging us for that. 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I don't know. 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

0: shares believe, and if you can believe it, we've got more Sir Paul McCartney coming up on this Macamania weekend.
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0: Daryl Hall and John Oates. Katie Clark with you on this Maca Mania weekend. More Paul McCartney coming up. And I'm looking at this study that says if you hang out with your coworkers and grab coffee together, it can help bond. I think that's a great idea. Hang out with people, get to know them, not just as, hey, get that thing done, but, you know, just get to be friends. I think things can be a little easier at work, get more production in too. Great music on the way.
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10: I'm Steve Flowers, and welcome to This Week in Alabama Politics. Folks, it's a midterm election year in the United States. Most states elect their governors and legislators in the same year as the president. In fact, 34 of the 50 U.S. states elect their governors for four-year terms during presidential elections, while Vermont and New Hampshire elect governors for two-year terms in both midterm and presidential election years. Therefore, we in Alabama and 13 other states, mostly southern states, hold our big contest for governor, all statewide constitutional offices, and all 104 legislative seats in what the nation refers to as midterm or off-year election years. We in Alabama refer this year as our gubernatorial year. In past decades, we'd have a good governor's race every 4 years. Because the governor was precluded from running for one term, succession was prohibited by law. As late as 60 years ago, there were more votes cast in the Democratic primary for governor than for president. The highest percentage turnout for any race in Alabama history was in 1966, where Lurline Wallace won the governor's race over eight prominent male opponents without a runoff. Midterm elections historically generate lower voter turnout than presidential elections. While presidential elections have turnouts at 50-60%, only about 40% of those eligible to vote go to the polls in midterm elections. All 435 seats in the United States House of Representatives and 33 of the 100 seats in the U.S. Senate are up this year. Republicans have a slight majority in the Senate, and very slight, some say razor-thin majority in the U.S. House. Most pundits, indeed history says, the Democrats are going to control the U.S. House this year. Historically, midterm elections often see the president's party lose seats in Congress, and also see the president's opposite party opponents gain seats in one or both houses of Congress. The losses endured are consequential and unquestionable according to history. A look back over the past 60 years illustrates this historic narrative. In 1966, the Democrats lost 47 seats under Democrat Lyndon Johnson. In 1970, Republicans lost 12 seats under Republican Richard Nixon. In 1974, Republicans lost 48 seats under Republican Gerald Ford. In 1978, Democrats lost 15 seats under Democrat Jimmy Carter. In 1982, Republicans lost 26 seats under Republican Ronald Reagan. In 1990, Republicans lost 8 seats under Republican President H.W. Bush. Democrats lost a whopping 54 seats under Democrat Bill Clinton in 1994. In 2006, Republicans lost 33 seats under George W. Bush. In 2010, Democrats sustained an amazing loss of 63 seats under Democratic President Barack Obama. In 2018, Republicans lost 41 seats under Republican President Donald Trump. Therefore, historically, the odds are stacked against the Republicans not losing seats in Congress. However, Republican hopes have been buoyed by the Supreme Court's dismantling of the Voting Rights Act. The southern states, which all have Republican majority legislatures, have redrawn their congressional districts to enhance Republican strength in the House from the South. The southern states will probably swing 10 to 12 seats from Democrat to Republican in the South. We in Alabama expect to swap one seat from Democrat to Republican. Currently, we have 5 Republican seats and 2 Democrats. In a special session early this year, our Republican legislature redrew congressional lines and then changed our makeup to 6 Republicans and 1 lone Democrat. Thank you all for listening. Hope you tune in next week for This Week in Alabama Politics.
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0: Paul McCartney and Wings on this Maca Mania weekend. A lot of parties and get-togethers coming up this season. We're getting into the holiday season. They say 1 in 3 people have lied to get out of going to a party. So start thinking of what you're going to say. Are you not feeling well? Are you starting to come down with something? Is that why you can't go to the party? Maybe people will get on to us if we start saying that too often.
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1: 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Alabama hosts Georgia this evening at 6:30. UAB is at Memphis tonight at 6. 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Northside Baptist Church celebrates the 80th homecoming tomorrow at 10:30. Lunch follows. Austin Green, the guest speaker, Derek Snellgrove and Chosen with the special music. That's on North Reenach Street. The first independent All Nations Gospel Holy Church of God annual Usher Day program is tomorrow at 2. Guest speaker is Elder James Moultrie of Brundage. The Troy United Women's League will join to help Wanda Elder Brooks on her heart journey tomorrow afternoon at 5 at the Colley Senior Complex on Elm Street in Troy. The Bullock County Commission meets Monday morning at 9 at the courthouse. Elba City Council meets Monday afternoon at 5:30 at City Hall. Pike County Commission meets Monday evening at 5:15 on the second floor of the Pike County Health Department building in Troy. Forged Men's Ministry meets Monday night at 6 at Pike Cattleman Park on 231 south of Troy for a steak dinner with moon pies and a message. Brundage American Legion Post 145 meets Monday night at 6:30 at the Post Home on 231 south. In other news, James Dunford, age 69 of Brundage, died recently. The funeral for James Dunford is today at 11 at New Hope Independent Holy Church of God, with Pastor Willie Moultrie officiating, burial at Mount Olive No. 2 Missionary Baptist Church Cemetery, George F. Grubb's Funeral Home of Troy directing. 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I'm Doc Kirby reporting. 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

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We've got Sir Paul McCartney coming up on this Macca Mania weekend. It's Elton John.

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0: Maca Mania Weekend. We've got Paul McCartney, Sir Paul McCartney, to you and I. Live and Let Die. It's Katie Clark hanging out with you. If you feel stressed out, what do you do? What's your go-to? 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
8: 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The late 1930s brought about an association of 60 cattle producers in Alabama, and in 1944, they became known as the Alabama Cattlemen's Association. 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You can become a member of the Pike County Cattlemen's or Cattle Women's Association and help support the beef industry in our community through scholarships, auctions, rodeos, and livestock shows by calling 670-1228. 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

0: Mr. Mister's Broken Wings. Katie Clark here. Macamania weekend. Oh, yeah, we're crazy about Paul McCartney. Got him coming up in just a few.
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0: More than words, extreme. So Nuno Bettencourt is a guitar player in extreme, and he was hanging out with Eddie Van Halen when he was a part of Van Halen, and actually lived in Eddie Van Halen's guest house. And Eddie says that Gary Cherone is his musical soulmate. What a compliment that is. We've got Paul McCartney coming up on this Maca Mania weekend.
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0: Paul McCartney's Junior's Farm on this Maca Mania weekend featuring 20 years, over 20 years of Paul McCartney. Lots of great stuff with Wings and his duets. This weekend, you know, you might be getting ready for Halloween. You got to think about which candy you're going to get. Are you going to get the candy corns? Does anyone even know what those are? Keep us with you all weekend long. Great stuff coming right up next.
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1: Stevens, at least 1 million people set to be without power. Isaiah is pushing inland through Alabama after hitting the Florida panhandle. Fox's Jonathan Sary in Panama Beach, Florida.
2: I'm told the storm surge here was in excess of 5.5 feet, and so that did some damage just to some of the beach access areas. The good news is that the structures here held up very well.
1: Isaiah is making landfall in Destin as a Category 2 hurricane. The U.S. will start buying Russian oil to try and bring down the cost of diesel fuel.
3: Following a phone call with Vladimir Putin, President Trump says Russia will make hundreds of thousands of tons of diesel available to the U.S. and global markets. The Treasury Department issued a license for the importation of Russian diesel, a stark reversal of years-long U.S. policy that sanctioned Russian energy.
1: Fox's Jared Halpern, America's listening to Fox News.
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Hi, I'm Jim Zippo. Yeah, you can dance. Having a time of your life and cranking up little Hall and Oates. Yeah, Daryl and John, they're together forever on the radio. 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

0: It's our Macamania weekend. Hit after hit from Paul McCartney, like Maybe I'm Amazed. Paul live. A song he wrote for his band Wings, dedicated to his late wife Linda. Rolling Stone called Maybe I'm Amazed the number one solo song for any of the ex-Beatles. Wow. I'm Jim Zippo, and more of the best of Paul McCartney coming up. 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

0: You don't have to wait for Thanksgiving for the cranberries. There they were with Linger, which is what I hope will happen with the cranberries on the table. About a month and a half from now.
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0: Hello, Parrot Heads. There he is, the late, great Jimmy Buffett up in rock and roll heaven, or Margaritaville North, as I call it. Hi, Jim Zippo. A new study says that vegetables today are half as nutritious as they were in the 60s because of declining soil quality. Yes? Another reason why I stick with bacon.
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0: It's our Macca Mania weekend, hit after hit from Paul McCartney. Paul with Linda and Wings, high, high, high, because hello, hello, hello. Would have sounded weird. Speaking of weird, hi, Jim Zippo here, and more of the best from Paul McCartney coming up.
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2: It's October 10th. Here's what happened on this day in history, brought to you by Troy Animal Clinic, your full-service, family-owned veterinary clinic. 1746, the great Puritan composer and hymn writer William Billings was born in Boston. In 1770, he published a collection of songs entitled The New England Psalm Singer. He later published six other collections of music, often including his original compositions. 1845, the U.S. Naval Academy opened in Annapolis, Maryland. 1868, the Cuban Wars for Independence began. They would go on for 30 years until the United States got involved in helping wrap up their struggle to be free from Spain. 1886, Griswold Lullyard of Tuxedo Park, New York, fashioned the first tuxedo for men by cutting off the tails of a tailcoat. 1911, revolutionaries under Sun Yat-sen overthrew China's venerable Manchu dynasty. 1914, by detonating one last explosive, President Woodrow Wilson ceremoniously completed the construction of the Panama Canal. 1935, after several private showings over the course of the previous month, George Gershwin's opera Porgy and Bess opened to the public on Broadway. 1938, Germany completed its annexation of the Czech Sudetenland. 1943, Chiang Kai-shek took the oath of office as President of China. 1959, the first global airline service was announced by Pan American Airlines. 1973, Spiro Agnew became the second person to resign the office of vice president. This led to Congressman Jerry Ford being appointed as the vice president. When President Nixon stepped down a year later, Gerald Ford became the first and only unelected vice president and unelected president. 1990, the United States

0: 1975, and an Emmy for Outstanding Limited Series in 1976. In 2010, the series was revived for episodes set in 1936. Having birthdays, skateboarder Bob Burnquist is 50. Actor Charles Dance of Game of Thrones is 80. Sportscaster, former race car driver Dale Earnhardt Jr. is 52. Hall of Fame football player Brett Favre is 57. Actress Jessica Harper is 77. BAFTA-winning actress Sarah Lancaster is 62. TV personality actor Mario Lopez of Saved by the Bell is 53. Actress Wendy McClendon Covey of The Goldbergs and Reno 911 is 57. Hall of Fame hockey player Chris Pronger is 52. Singer David Lee Roth of Van Halen is 72. Actor Dan Stevens of Legion and Downton Abbey is 44. Singer Tanya Tucker is 68. Actor-singer Tony Award-winning dancer Ben Vereen is 80. Actor Bradley Whitford of The West Wing is 67. It happened on this day, October the 10th. Today in History is brought to you by Troy Animal Clinic, caring for the pets of Pike County more than half a century. I'm Doc Kirby reporting for WTBF.
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1: 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I'm Chase Robinson.
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0: That was J.J. 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We will take a look at the weather in just a few minutes. But folks here in Troy seem to have mostly been spared the worst of Isaias's wrath. We've had some trees down. I know we've had some folks with power out. Have not checked, received an update just yet, but I believe Pike County is crawling back towards power throughout our area. We had a little power outage last night at our FM tower, so if you were listening to WTBF last night, you may have missed us for a little while, but we are back now, obviously, if you're hearing this. I know some folks in especially the southwestern corner of our listening area have really seen a lot more damage than we have here, at least in the parts of Troy that we made our way through on our way here this morning. So our thoughts and prayers are with them. And if you are in an area where there has been a lot of damage, don't go out sightseeing. There can still be power lines down. You know, a lot of our repairs were able to begin in the middle of the night, but there is still stuff.
1: And even if you're as lucky as Chase and I are, be careful driving around. There are still... there's a lot of debris out on the streets,
0: yes.
1: Even here in downtown.
0: Yes.
1: No, we have. I don't know if you saw them, Chase, but there were quite a few buildings down here. The awnings are laying in the middle of the street.
0: Yeah.
1: They've just been ripped off.
0: Yeah, we were fortunate here at WTBF. We had that power outage at our FM transmitter site, but we are otherwise... none the worse for wear at WTBF. Proud to be with you here this morning. So again, don't go out being a looky-loo just yet. Let the emergency workers and our utility workers get their jobs done without making them any harder. I was talking to a listener this morning who was... like I did, he heard folks out driving around in the middle of it last night. You don't need to do that. You don't need to do that. It will still be interesting when you get out, later this afternoon when things are a little calmer. So, all of that to say, we have a show for you this morning. Breakdown back with you this Saturday. No college football here on WTBF tonight. Troy had their game against Southern Miss, a glorious victory on Tuesday night. Auburn has a bye week. Alas, the Braves are done. We'll talk about that a little bit later in the show. But our WTBF teams all played Thursday night. We will still go over those scores for you, though. Pike County defeated Geneva 40-10. Ayrton defeated Goshen 40-7. It was Brantley over Pleasant Home 35-14. Elba over Barber County 44-8. Crenshaw Christian over Sparta Academy 40-0. Cottonwood defeated Highland Home 47-7. Zion Chapel defeated Houston County 14-6. Charles Henderson defeated Marbury 41-15, and it was Montgomery Academy over Pike Lib 49-7. Those are our high school football scores. We will go throughout Region 2 and all of the teams we cover coming up here in about 22 minutes on the breakdown. We are going to hear now from Jimmy Buffett. They don't dance like Carmen no more.

0: Baby John, what are you up to today?
1: Hunter, I'm looking for a custom cut steak, and you can't find that anywhere in our area.
0: Jeff, tell them about it.
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1: And what about pork? Can I get pork cut too?
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7: All right, it is still 62 degrees and overcast on the square in downtown Troy. Keep in mind, a wind advisory in effect for our area until 7 tonight, a flood watch in effect until 7 Sunday morning. You know, you still got rain upstream of us, so we can still see some flooding in our area. Partly sunny today, high 76, gust to 30 miles per hour, and a 20% chance of rain this afternoon. Tonight, partly cloudy with a low of 58 and gust to 20 miles per hour. Sunday starts sunny, high 81, still with some gust to 20 miles per hour, and then mostly clear Sunday night, low 58. This hurricane has moved through our area, and on the backside of it, it looks like fall, and I like the sound of that. Our word of the week this week is impecunious. Impecunious. I-M-P-E-C-U-N-I-O-U-S. Impecunious. It means, it's an adjective, and it means having very little or no money, usually habitually. Penniless. Not known for his thrift. The nameless radio DJ had a way of rendering himself impecunious between paychecks. I don't know who that could be referring to, Nick.
8: It sounds very familiar.
7: I don't know. I mean, who knows? Who knows? I think, Nick, let's go ahead. I'm feeling talky right now. Let's go ahead and take a look at the Marble Bowl. I'll go through observations if you'll go through the species. Again, the Marble Bowl is a project that happens every football season on the iNaturalist app. All of the universities in the state, or many of them anyway, participate in the Marble Bowl. You use the iNaturalist app to take photos. You can take video or sound clips of the wildlife in your own backyard, the flora and the fauna here in the state of Alabama, and you ally yourself with a university of your choosing. Nick and I participate on behalf of Troy University, but you could make observations for Auburn or Alabama if you wanted to. There's no rules for who you join. And what you do is you take those photos, videos, whatever, you put them in the iNaturalist app and identify the plants and animals you see. It doesn't have to be on a nature hike. It can be in your own backyard. That's where most of my observations have come from. It can't be domesticated stuff. It can't be the tomatoes you're growing or your dog or, you know, we've joked about posting the notorious Matt Holmes as a homo sapien. But that doesn't count. He doesn't count. Although he is a wild animal of some sort. I digress. So that is the Marble Bowl. Teams allied with universities trying to make the most observations of the wildlife around us. And we live in the most biodiverse county, in the most biodiverse state in the Union. That means we have the most diverse array of plants and animals in the whole country right here in Pike County. So, the rankings as of Saturday, October 10th, Troy is in first place with 16,117 observations. Auburn is in second place with 13,544 observations. In third place, you've got Samford with 5,039 observations. In fourth place is South with 3,241 observations. Then fifth through seventh, you've got Jack State, West Alabama, and North Alabama, who are all over 2,000, but have not hit 3,000 yet. Eighth and ninth are Southern Union and Alabama, who are over 1,000. Then tenth is Alabama in Huntsville at 702 observations. And 11th and 12th are Alabama A&M and AUM at, got a couple of fire trucks going by here, Alabama and AUM at 250 or below observations.
9: And for the species ranking, Troy leads that one as well with 3,091 when we took our count this morning. Auburn in second with 2,849. Samford in third at 1,346. Jack State at 967 in fourth place. In fifth place, South Alabama at 906. In sixth and seventh place, West Alabama and Southern Union Community College with just over 800. In eighth place, the University of North Alabama with 694. In ninth place, the University of Alabama at 484. And 10th through 12th place, the University of Alabama in Huntsville, Alabama A&M, and Auburn University of Montgomery with under 400 unique species identified.
7: So there you go. Troy in the lead. And Auburn hot on their tails. Again, the iNaturalist app, it's fun. I've talked about, I have not had any interesting observations this week, but I've talked about dogs catching a snake. I was not entirely sure if they had been bitten and if they yet. They were still kind of wild, so I hadn't been able to check or at that time. But I used the iNaturalist app to help me identify the snake and make sure it was not a threat to my dogs. The poor snake, the dogs were a threat to it. I have used it to identify spiders and plants growing in the backyard and all kinds of stuff. So it is a, I find it pretty fun. Fun thing to participate in. So You got plenty of time because it'll run right up to Iron Bowl Saturday. So that's the Iron Bowl, the Marble Bowl. The Marble Bowl. We are going to hear from a few of our friends, and then I think we will have a little music, and Nick and I will be back with our high school football scores in about 8 minutes, I think.
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0: Well, it is time to take a look at sports here on WTBF. Going to take a look at our high school football scores. Starting with our WTBF teams, Pike County defeated Geneva Thursday night 40-10. Ayrton defeated Goshen 40-7. Brantley defeated Pleasant Home 35-14. It was Elba over Barber County 44-8. Crenshaw Christian over Sparta Academy 40-0. Cottonwood defeated Highland Home 47-7. Zion Chapel defeated Houston County 14-6. Charles Henderson defeated Marbury 41-15. And Montgomery Academy defeated Pike Lib 49-7. Before we dig deeper into our list, I do want to say I am not sure how conclusive our list is today. I think I have everything correct. Thanks very much to the folks at the Alabama High School Football History Site. This list would not be possible without their diligent work. But because of the hurricane, lots of rescheduling. Most games happened Thursday night. There were a few games on our list that happened Friday night, and a few that will happen at some point in the near future. So, with that said, go ahead, Nick.
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0: In Class 2A Region 2, it was Hillcrest Evergreen over Chickasaw 32-0, JU Blackshire defeated Monroe County 30-0, Clark County and Thomasville will be played on Monday. In Class 2A Region 2, GW Long defeated Geneva County 48-42.
1: In Class 3A Region 2, BT Washington beat Wicksburg 48-22. Slocum at Beulah will be played on Monday. And Delville will be playing at Bullitt County. I don't think they've picked a new date for that, but it's been postponed.
0: Right. As of late last night when I finished up our list, it has been postponed, but they have not announced a new date.
1: And for Class 4A Region 2, Ashford beat Strawn 21-15. It was Carroll over Headland 28-6. Eufaula defeated Andalusia 14-0. And New Brockton beat Dale County 20-14.
0: In Class 4A Region 4, Elmore County defeated Valley 42-35. Holtville defeated Greenville 24-20. And Tallahassee defeated Beauregard 46-9.
1: In Class 5A Region 2, Benjamin Russell beat Pike Road 31-28. Russell County defeated Rehoboth 49-20. It was Stanhope Elmore over Percy Julian 42-14. And Wetumpka beat Park Crossing 43-21.
0: And in Class 6A Region 2, Auburn defeated Jag 59-6. Opelika defeated Dothan 49-28. Central Phoenix City was at Smith Station, or is at Smith Station. That game is to be played today at 11. I do have a game missing from that list. So, Nick, while you read the next one, I'll see if I can find that.
1: For the single A Region 2 teams, Alabama Christian beat Fort Dale Academy 32-7. St. James beat Prattville Christian 35-21. And Westbrook Christian beat Trinity 27-0. For the AA Region 1 teams, McGill Tulin beat Glenwood School 38-14. St. Paul's beat Faith Academy 42-0. UMS Wright beat Catholic of Montgomery 33-27. And St. Michael beat Houston Academy via forfeit. For the AISA schools, Abbeville Christian beat Southern Prep 49-20. Banks Academy beat South Choctaw Academy 22-16. Chambers Academy beat Lowndes Academy 36-13. Hooper Academy beat Edgewood Academy 56-8. Monroe Academy beat Clark Prep 22-7. Patrician Academy defeated Bessemer Academy 36-6. And Wilcox Academy beat Jackson Academy 16-0.
0: And that game I was missing, I forgot, Enterprise at Carver Montgomery was scheduled for this week, but has been moved to October 30th. There were also a couple of AISA games that were moved to October 30th. So I did not include those because they are effectively a bye week now. Now, next week's schedule, I do not have our planned WTBF broadcast just yet, but Holdville is at Charles Henderson, Booker T. Washington is at Pike County, Trinity Presbyterian is at Pike Liberal Arts, Goshen is at Geneva County, Ayrton at Highland Home, Brantley at Elba, Crenshaw Christian at Valiant Cross, Luverne at J.U. Blackshire, and Zion Chapel at Cottonwood. Keep an ear tuned to WTBF to find out what our games of the week will be. Of course, we'll have that on our social media and on our website when I get our website back up to date. I wanted to remind you to submit your picks for high school football. 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How about that?
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7: It is 63 degrees on the square in downtown Troy. 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This is The Breakdown. I am Chase Robinson here with my co-host Nick Knighton, and we're going to hear from Creedence Clearwater Revival, The Midnight Special.

Well, it is almost time for our stretch break, but we're gonna dilly-dally here for a minute. It is 63 degrees and overcast on the square in downtown Troy. We want to remind you, stay off the roads. It's not too bad here in Troy, but if you are in especially the southwestern part of our listening area, Covington County, I know we have a little bit of coverage down there, and some other areas to the west of Troy, chill, hang tight. You don't want to cause additional issues for utility workers and emergency workers trying to get the power back on. I did see an update, and it is shared to our WTBF social media, but the South Alabama Electric Cooperative, as of 9 o'clock, their crews are making progress with power restorations as they continue to move through our area, service area, determining the cause of each outage. As expected, there are numerous downed trees on power lines with broken poles and cross arms. They now currently have 191 separate outages with 7,296 members without power. A big thank you to the linemen getting out there and getting power back to folks as quickly as possible. Sit tight. It's coming. If you do not have power yet, it's coming. The weather should be calm from here on out. We do have a wind advisory, though. We've got a flood.

watch advisory, those things lasting. Let's see. Let me pull my weather back up here. Wind advisory in effect for our area until 7 tonight, then a flood watch until 7 Sunday morning. So those things with us a little bit longer, but otherwise today partly sunny with a high of 76, gust to 30 miles per hour, a slight chance, a 20% chance of rain this afternoon. Tonight partly cloudy, low 58 and gust to 20 miles per hour. Sunday starts sunny, high 81 and gust to 20 miles per hour. Mostly clear Sunday night, low 58. So that is our weather. So coming on the backside of this hurricane, it is hopefully really fall this time. Now it is time for our stretch break. Stretch break, we play an instrumental track that we think is pretty cool, and Nick and I get up here in the station and move around. We encourage you listening along at home to get up and move around. This is from Nightmare on Wax, You Wish.

0: It breaks your heart. It is designed to break your heart. The game begins in the spring when everything else begins again, and it blossoms in the summer, filling the afternoons and evenings, and then, as soon as the chill rains come, it stops and leaves you to face the fall alone. You count on it, rely on it to buffer the passage of time, to keep the memory of sunshine and high skies alive, and then, just when the days are all twilight, when you need it most, it stops. For Braves fans, Wednesday, October 7th, it stopped, and summer was gone. For us here at WTBF, the real activity was done with the radio, and was the playing of the game in the only place it will last, the enclosed green field of the mind. There, Bart Giamatti says, in that warm, bright place, what the old poet called mutability does not so quickly come. That is from paraphrase from A. Bartlett Giamatti, 19th president of Yale University, professor of English Renaissance literature, and the 7th commissioner of Major League Baseball. Braves season has come to a conclusion. 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I am Chase Robinson.
1: And I'm Nick Knighton.
0: And we are brought to you on WTBF by Old Gin Creek, S&K Lawn and Equipment, The Tackle Shack Outdoors, Johnston Trucking, Troy Bank and Trust, the only bank you'll ever need, by Pike County Schools, Taylor Construction, Covey Point Outfitters, Luverne Quality Co-op, The Chicken Shack in Luverne. It is 63 degrees on the square in downtown Troy, and yes, the Braves season has come to an inglorious end, losing to the Dodgers in the National League Division Series back on Wednesday. The Braves ended the season 94-68 in the regular season, 3-4 in the playoffs. This year, the Braves won the National League East, then knocked the Phillies out of the playoffs in the wild card series. Matt Olson set a new franchise record, breaking Dale Murphy's consecutive games played with his 741st straight appearance for the Braves. He's now played 810 games for the Braves, and he holds the longest active streak in professional baseball with 948 games overall. That is the 8th longest streak in Major League Baseball history. The Braves didn't lose a series for the first month of the season. I remember that. That was fun. I liked that time. The Braves were the first team in Major League Baseball history with a better than 50 or better run differential, a 30-plus home runs, 200-plus pitching strikeouts, and zero blown saves over their first 25 games. The Braves were the first team to 20 wins and the first team to 30 wins this year. Spring training, hopefully, begins Friday, February 19th at the Orioles at Ed Smith Stadium in Sarasota, Florida. That is 132 days at least without Braves baseball remaining. Major League Baseball struggles on without the Braves. The American League Division Series continues tonight. The White Sox are at the Guardians at 7 on TBS and HBO Max. And the National League Championship Series, I believe this is 7 o'clock tomorrow for the Dodgers at the Brewers on Fox and Fox 1.
1: Chase, it sucks that the Braves lost. It was a little cathartic watching the Yankees lose.
0: I'm glad the Phillies are gone and the Yankees are gone.
1: Hey, the Phillies fans, there were a lot of people online, a lot of people on Philadelphia sports radio. They couldn't understand why the Braves couldn't sell out the first two wild card games in Atlanta. You know, both of those games were, I believe, at 2 o'clock. In the afternoon, Chase?
0: I think that's right, yeah.
1: Yeah, the people in Philadelphia just couldn't understand that, you know, some people have jobs during the day. But the good news is, Chase, for those people, there's more people in this studio right now doing this show than there are sitting in the stands in Philadelphia watching the playoff game.
0: That's right.
1: And that's what really matters. including the postseason. The Braves were 97-72 this year. That's a good season, especially after the last 2 years. We've talked about this before. Half of Atlanta was on the injured list for the Braves.
0: Yeah. Technically, Nick and I were on the injured list for the Braves. They'd gotten desperate.
1: Yeah, you wake up one day, and there is an orthopedist from Emory standing over you. It's like, yep, sorry, you're not pitching anymore. We're looking forward to this offseason. Ronald Acuna Jr. and Ozzie Albies have club options on their contracts. Those will probably be picked up. You could not possibly... First of all, you're not replacing Ronald Acuna Jr. That's... let's be real here. You're not replacing Ronald Acuna Jr. You're not getting anybody at second base as good as Ozzie Albies for what his contract costs. You see a lot of people online, oh, it's time to move on from this guy. It's time to move on from that guy. For who?
0: For who?
1: With whose money?
0: That's one of the things I saw. There were folks were... Now, look, I was a little disappointed in Ronald Acuna's performance in the division series. Obviously, Acuna himself was pretty disappointed in that. But I saw some folks just adamant that it was time for Ronald Acuna to go. And I believe it was one of the 680 The Fan folks that I was listening to who pointed out, you know, who's going to take Acuna off your hands? Not that he's not good, just who's got the bank to do that? Can the Braves afford to pay out his option? I expect Acuna to be back.
1: Yeah, expect Acuna to be back. Obviously, that's a franchise guy. That's a guy like Chipper that you are going to do your best to keep as long as you can keep him. I mean, let's be honest here. You don't go out and get a guy like that. He's an MVP-level player. He's been hurt. That's the thing. It's like, yeah, we were frustrated. Chase, you saw me and our friend Cleghorn. We were so frustrated. There are some things we can't say on the radio. No, we were frustrated watching the team play in the division series. The bats went cold. But Ronald is hurt. Matt Olson is hurt. Guys, you know, Sean Murphy was taking good hacks at the ball. Michael Harris II was apparently the only person that was not hurt and could still hit. I mean, you know, because Michael Harris has had up and down seasons since he's been in the big leagues. This is his first season where he's pretty much been solid the entire time. And if the postseason is any indication of what's to come, I'm really excited to watch him next season. Should there be baseball?
0: Should there be baseball in 2027?
1: It's going to be great. But, yeah, we were frustrated. But there were people claiming, well, Ronald has to go. It's like, well...
0: Where are you going to get another Ronald Acuna Jr.?
1: Yeah, you're not going to get another guy that's even close to being that good for anything less than... What did the Mets pay for Juan Soto?
0: A ridiculous number, I'm sure.
1: Yeah, 9 figures.
0: Yeah.
1: Yeah, no. He is one of the best. And even the best get hurt.
0: Right.
1: You know, it's sad. It's sad that it happens right there at the end. It reminds me of 2023 when the guys all got hurt, the bats go cold, whatever. You know, it sucks, but it happens.
0: Yeah.
1: But no, looking forward to Ronald Acuna Jr. being back next season, whenever that is. Looking forward to Ozzie Albies coming back, because that's another guy. You're not getting another guy better at second base. You're not.
2: Like, I'm sorry.
1: Like, for what you're going to pay Ozzie Albies, you are not going to get a better second baseman, period. Yeah. Mauricio Dubon and Tyler Mahle are officially free agents. I think a lot of people would love to see them back. And both of them have publicly stated they want to be back.
0: Yeah, I saw some of Dubon's like post-game and post-season interview stuff. And you can tell Dubon especially enjoyed his time with the Braves this year. Really likes Walt Weiss. Really likes the organization. So, yeah, I hope to see Dubon especially, but Mahle too, back in Braves uniforms in 2027. I hope to see anybody back in a Braves uniform in 2027. In case you were not up to date, we are anticipating a lockout beginning in December, baseball will be on strike until negotiation.
1: Lockout. It's not a strike. Specifically not a strike.
0: Well,
1: it's a strike by the owners.
0: Yeah,
1: but that's called a lockout.
0: Same thing. There will be no baseball potentially.
1: Potentially. The same thing happened at the end of 2021, and we had baseball in 2022.
0: So we won't know for sure when the next Braves game will be.
1: Yeah, the owners are pushing for a hard salary cap. The MLB Players Association obviously does not want one. The players obviously feel they are not receiving a adequate percentage of the revenue that they are bringing in. Owners, obviously, the ones putting the money into their pockets, feel that they are. It's billionaires fighting with millionaires.
0: Yeah. Yeah. And, you know, I have sympathies on both sides. I do feel like, you know, you look at the Dodgers and you can't have a competitive league if you can just...
1: I mean, you can't have a competitive league when you allow one owner to commit billions of dollars worth of fraud and continue to run the team while he's under investigation by the federal government. But, you know.
0: Yeah, you know. I digress. But again, spring training hopefully begins Friday, February 19th at the Orioles at Ed Smith Stadium in Sarasota, Florida. That is 132 days at least without Braves baseball. We will talk about college football coming up in about 16 minutes here on The Breakdown. Quick look at rain gauge totals. Don't normally do that on The Breakdown, but given that we just came through a hurricane, might want to share that with you. We had 5 inches of rain here at WTBF on the square in downtown Troy. Mike Kreese and the country club had 4.7 inches of rain. And Lamar Roten in Mossy Grove had 4.7 inches of rain. Kenny King, King Farms on the Luverne Highway, had 4.17 inches of rain. The McCalls in East Troy had 4.68 inches of rain. No report from Ben Rogers in Greenwood, Florida, due to power outage. So a lot of rain in our area. Again, a wind advisory until 7 tonight. A flash flood watch in effect for our area until 7 o'clock Sunday morning. It is 63 degrees still on the square in downtown Troy. Overcast. Might have some more rain this afternoon, but not a lot. So we'll keep an eye on the weather. 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We're going to pay a couple of bills and get some more music coming your way. 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
5: we tickled ourselves there. Coming back, let's get some music going and hear our college football schedule for this weekend. All right, starting it off with our WTBF teams. Troy is now 3-2 on the season, 1-0 in conference play. They defeated Southern Miss Tuesday night, 55-34. Jared Parker now 15-16 overall as Troy's head coach. They are next at Louisiana on this coming Saturday. Auburn had a bye week this week. They're 32 in overall this season, 1-2 in conference play. The Tigers are 3-2 under first-year head coach Alex Gulish. They will next be at Georgia on Saturday. And number 6, Alabama, 5-0. In conference play, 5-0 on the season, 3-0 in conference play, hosting number 2 Georgia tonight at 6:30 on ABC. Alabama and Georgia have played 76 times in their history. Alabama has won 45 of those games. Georgia has won 27 times, and they have tied 4 times. Alabama defeated Georgia in Athens 24-21 in the regular season last year. Georgia defeated Alabama, though, 28-7 for the SEC championship on December 6th of 2025. The Tide is now 25-8 under third-season head coach Kalen DeBoer. Montgomery native Kirby Smart is in his 11th season at Georgia. The Bulldogs are 122-21 under Smart, 5-0 this season, 3-0 in conference play. Georgia defeated Vanderbilt at home in Athens last week, 38-14.
6: Well, across the state, Jacksonville State defeated Kennesaw State 27-26 on Wednesday. Jack State will host FIU on Tuesday, October 13th. South Alabama, who is also 4-2 on the season, beat Arkansas State 56-49 on Thursday night. South Alabama will play at Marshall on Tuesday, October 20th. UAB, who is 3-2 on the season, will be playing at Memphis at 6 p.m. this evening on ESPN2. Alabama State, 3-3 on the season, lost to Florida A&M 28-27 last night. They will be playing at Arkansas Pine Bluff on Saturday the 17th. Alabama A&M hosts Bethune-Cookman at noon today on SWAC TV. Samford will be playing at Chattanooga today at noon on ESPN+. And the University of North Alabama has a bye this week. Next week, they will host Abilene Christian. Tuskegee will be playing at Central State at noon today. Huntington hosts Greensboro at 1. Miles College plays at Kentucky State at 1. And the University of West Alabama will play at West Florida at 4 this afternoon.
5: In the SEC, Texas A&M is at number 14, Missouri. They are underway right now on ABC. Texas A&M leads 3-0 with 4 minutes to go in the first quarter. South Carolina is at number 16, Florida. That's an 11:45 kickoff on the SEC network. Number 9, Ole Miss, is at Vanderbilt at 2:30 on ESPN. Number 1, Texas, is taking on Oklahoma at 2:30 on ABC. Number 15, Tennessee, is at Arkansas, 3:15 kickoff on the SEC network. Number 10, LSU, is at Kentucky tonight at 6 on ESPN. And number 17, Mississippi State, has a bye week this week. They will be at LSU next Saturday.
6: 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Louisiana plays at Louisiana Tech at 6:30 on ESPN+. Georgia State and ULM both have byes this week. Georgia State will play at James Madison next Saturday, and ULM will host Louisiana Tech next Saturday.
5: Turning over to the American Conference, UTSA defeated South Florida 31-24 on Thursday. UTSA will host Navy next Saturday, and South Florida will host Kent State next Saturday. Tulane is at Army right now on the CBS Sports Network. Army leads 7-0 after the first quarter. Rice is at East Carolina at noon on ESPN+. Tulsa is at Navy at 2:30 on the CBS Sports Network. Charlotte is at North Texas at 2:30 on ESPN+. And Temple hosts UConn 2:45 on ESPNU. Florida Atlantic has a bye. They will be at Army next Saturday.
6: In Conference USA, FIU defeated New Mexico State 22-3 on Wednesday. Western Kentucky defeated Missouri State 34-13 on Thursday. Liberty beat Sam Houston 35-3 on Thursday. And Delaware will be playing at Middle Tennessee on Tuesday the 13th. Kennesaw State will play at Missouri State on Wednesday the 14th. And the University of Western Kentucky will be playing at Sam Houston on Wednesday the 14th.
5: It's Conference USA folks just play whenever they'll let them.
6: Yeah, I mean, I think ESPN pays them in like pocket lint or something for their TV deal.
5: Yeah, that's a rough schedule. Taking a look at the ACC, Florida State defeated Louisville 44-20 on Friday. Louisville will next be at Syracuse this coming Saturday. Wake Forest is at North Carolina State right now on the CW. They are tied up 7-7 with 4.5 minutes to go in the first quarter. North Carolina is at number 25, Pittsburgh, on ESPN. That game is on right now. After 7, Pittsburgh leads 7. Or after 7. After the first quarter, Pittsburgh leads 7-0. I'm thinking a lot about baseball. Duke is at Georgia Tech at 2:30 today on ESPN2. Stanford is at number 3, Notre Dame at 2:30 on NBC and Peacock. Virginia Tech is at California at 2:30 on ACC Network. Syracuse is at Virginia at 6:30 on the ACC Network. 4 of the ACC teams have a bye this week. Clemson, number 4 Miami, Boston College, and number 24 SMU. Clemson will host Charleston next week. Miami will host Florida State. Boston College hosts number 25 Pittsburgh, and number 24 SMU hosts Virginia. All of those next Saturday. Nick, you want to take us through the top 25?
6: Number 5, Ohio State, hosts Maryland at 3:15 today on the Big Ten Network. 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
6: Number 8, BYU, beat Iowa State 24-10 this week. Next week, BYU will host number 3, Notre Dame. Number 11, Texas Tech, has a bye. Next week, they will play at Arizona State. 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Number 13, Oregon, hosts number 21, UCLA, at 2:30 on CBS. Number 18, Oklahoma State, hosts Central Florida at 11 on ESPN2.
5: And Central Florida leads 14-7 after the first quarter.
6: Number 19, USC, plays at Penn State this evening at 6:30 on NBC. Number 20, Iowa, beat Washington 41-24 last night. Iowa will play next week at Minnesota. Number 22, Houston, plays at Kansas State this afternoon at 2:30 on Fox. And finally, number 23, Boise State, plays at Fresno State tonight at 9:30 on the CW.
5: All right, and that is our look at college football. 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
5: All right, taking a look at some other Troy University athletics happening. Soccer defeated Louisiana Tech 4-2 on Thursday. They will be at Southern Miss tomorrow, Sunday at 1 on ESPN+.
6: Troy volleyball will be hosting ULM this weekend. Troy took game one yesterday, 3-1. Game two will be today at 2 p.m. You can watch that on ESPN+ if you can't make it out to Trojan Arena. And next weekend, Friday and Saturday, Troy volleyball will be at Louisiana Tech.
5: And Troy cross country was at the FSU XC Invite. The men finished 5th of 12 and women finished 7th of 16.
6: Troy men's golf will be at the Bryson Invitational Monday through Wednesday. And Troy women's golf will be at the Lady Red Wolves Classic Monday through Tuesday.
5: Troy tennis is at the ITA Regionals. Men's tennis is Friday through Tuesday, this coming Tuesday. Women's tennis is will conclude on Monday. Let's say it that way.
6: And Troy softball will play at Florida State at 1 p.m. on Saturday. And Troy baseball will play at Tennessee at 4 p.m. on Sunday.
5: And that is our look at some other Troy sports. We are getting close to wrapping this one up. So I will go ahead now, lest I forget, and remind you, Trojan Talk is back Monday night at 6 on FM 94.7. 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We are going to hear from Dr. John and then pay a couple of bills and start to wrap this Saturday up. 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
0: 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John Mike will be your host with his gang of experts each week. Come join Bart, Clark, and Robin, along with our special guest prognosticator. And don't forget to go online and make your picks each week for a chance to win a fantastic prize from the Tackle Shack and Hook's Barbecue. 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

0: That was Dr. John Stackley, and this has been The Breakdown. I'm Chase Robbins.
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0: 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We were brought to you by Old Gin Creek, S&K Lawn and Equipment, Tackle Shack Outdoors, Johnston Trucking, Troy Bank and Trust, the only bank you'll ever need, Pike County Schools, Taylor Construction, Covey Point Outfitters, the Luverne Quality Co-op, and the Chicken Shack in Luverne. 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
2: 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Northside Baptist Church celebrates the 80th homecoming tomorrow at 10:30. Lunch follows. Austin Green, the guest speaker, Derek Snellgrove and Chosen with the special music. That's on North Reenach Street. The first independent All Nations Gospel Holy Church of God annual Usher Day program is tomorrow at 2. Guest speaker is Elder James Moultrie of Brundage. The Troy United Women's League will join to help Wanda Elder Brooks on her heart journey tomorrow afternoon at 5 at the Colley Senior Complex on Elm Street in Troy. The Bullock County Commission meets Monday morning at 9 at the courthouse. Elba City Council meets Monday afternoon at 5:30 at City Hall. Pike County Commission meets Monday evening at 5:15 on the second floor of the Pike County Health Department building in Troy. Forged Men's Ministry meets Monday night at 6 at Pike Cattleman Park on 231 south of Troy for a steak dinner with moon pies and a message. Brundage American Legion Post 145 meets Monday night at 6:30 at the Post Home on 231 south. AA meets Monday night at 7 at First Baptist Church in Laverne. Narcotics Anonymous meets Monday night at 7 at Riverview Baptist Church on 231 North in Troy. Trojan Talk with Barry McKnight live from Baumhauer's Monday night at 6 on FM 94.7. And the Miracle League of Troy's kickball season continues Monday night at the Troy Sportsplex. 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

0: It's our Macca Mania weekend, hit after hit from Paul McCartney. Listen to What the Man Said from the Paul McCartney and Wings album, Venus and Mars. Paul brought in two new Wings members for this song, Dave Mason on guitar and Tom Scott on soprano saxophone. It was Tom's saxy sound that helped it zip to number one on the Billboard Hot 100. I'm Jim Zippo, and more of the best of Paul McCartney coming up. 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

0: Pat Benatar, you ain't just whistling Dixie. Love is a battlefield. It's true. Sometimes your living room can be a battlefield. Watch out, if you got a big dog, there might be landmines.
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0: The late great king of pop, Michael Jackson. You are not alone. Now you're hanging out with me, a real living, breathing human being. I'm Jim Zippo. You know, the talk in Los Angeles is about one of those radio stations out there where the co-host of the radio show is AI. Wow, artificial intelligence DJs. And that's not going to happen here. We're committed to a serious no intelligence policy when it comes to my show.
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12: Mostly cloudy today, high 76, gust to 25 miles per hour, and a 20% chance of rain. Tonight, partly cloudy, low 57. Sunday, sunny, high 80, and still breezy with gusts as high as 20 miles per hour. And Sunday night, mostly clear, low 59. We'll keep an eye on the weather. 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

0: It's our Macca Mania weekend, hit after hit after hit from Paul McCartney. Over 20 years of Sir Macca with Wings, Stevie Wonder, Michael Jackson, and a whole lot more. Another Day, which was his debut single as a solo artist following the Beatles breakup. It was recorded during the Ram sessions, but it was a 45, never went on an album, oddly enough, co-written by his wife at the time, Linda McCartney. I'm Jim Zippo, and more of the best of Paul McCartney coming up.
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1: News. I'm Paul Stevens. Hurricane Isaias is being blamed for at least two deaths from falling trees, one in Florida.
2: The Escambia County Sheriff's Office, that's in the Pensacola area, says that overnight during the brunt of the storm and the heavy winds, a tree fell onto a home. A woman was found dead inside.
1: Fox's Jonathan Sarri in Panama City Beach. Another tree death reported in Alabama. The White House, meantime, pushing back on criticism of President Trump's new deal with Russia for millions of tons of diesel fuel, despite Moscow's ongoing war with Ukraine.
3: Not only do we have Russia, but he also went to the G7 and negotiated that. So people need to start giving him credit for his multifaceted approach and how he's trying to bring down prices almost unilaterally.
1: White House Press Secretary Katie Zachariah on Fox and Friends Weekend. 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
9: 94.7 weather. Mostly cloudy today, high 76, gust to 25 miles per hour, and a 20% chance of rain. Tonight, partly cloudy, low 57. Sunday, sunny, high 80, and still breezy with gusts as high as 20 miles per hour. And Sunday night, mostly clear, low 59. We'll keep an eye on the weather. 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
1: Speaking of jokers, hi, I'm Jim Zippo. 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What's going down, clown? 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Well, she sings and plays saxophone. 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

0: It's our Macca-mania weekend, hit after hit after hit from Paul McCartney, Uncle Albert and Admiral Halsey by Paul and Linda McCartney from the album Ram, number one on the Billboard Hot 100, and it was the first of his post-Beatles monster hits. I'm Jim Zippo, and more of the best of Paul McCartney coming up. 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
13: Mostly cloudy today, high 76, gust to 25 miles per hour, and a 20% chance of rain. Tonight, partly cloudy, low 57. Sunday, sunny, high 80, and still breezy with gusts as high as 20 miles per hour. And Sunday night, mostly clear, low 59. We'll keep an eye on the weather. 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

0: Yeah, the 80s are alive and well right here. Hi, Jim Zippo. That is Policy of Truth by Depeche Mode. 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

0: Benny and the Jets. Hi, Jim Zippo. How are you? It's Saturday. You know, more and more drone deliveries are being done by companies. Now, call me crazy, but how the heck do they deliver bowling balls by drone? 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
14: Mostly cloudy today, high 76, gusts to 25 miles per hour, and a 20% chance of rain. Tonight, partly cloudy, low 57. Sunday, sunny, high 80, and still breezy with gusts as high as 20 miles per hour, and Sunday night, mostly clear, low 59. We'll keep an eye on the weather. 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

0: It's our Macamania weekend. Hit after hit from Paul McCartney and Say, Say, Say from Sir Paul's solo album, Pipes of Peace. We partnered with Michael Jackson on that duet, written and sung by both of them. A number one hit for both of them. I'm Jim Zippo, and more of the best of Paul McCartney coming up.
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2: It's October 10th. Here's what happened on this day in history, brought to you by Troy Animal Clinic, your full-service, family-owned veterinary clinic. 1746, the great Puritan composer and hymn writer William Billings was born in Boston. In 1770, he published a collection of songs entitled The New England Psalm Singer. He later published six other collections of music, often including his original compositions. 1845, the U.S. Naval Academy opened in Annapolis, Maryland. 1868, the Cuban Wars for Independence began. They would go on for 30 years until the United States got involved in helping wrap up their struggle to be free from Spain. 1886, Griswold Lullyard of Tuxedo Park, New York, fashioned the first tuxedo for men by cutting off the tails of a tailcoat. 1911, revolutionaries under Sun Yat-sen overthrew China's venerable Manchu dynasty. 1914, by detonating one last explosive, President Woodrow Wilson ceremoniously completed the construction of the Panama Canal. 1935, after several private showings over the course of the previous month, George Gershwin's opera Porgy and Bess opened to the public on Broadway. 1938, Germany completed its annexation of the Czech Sudetenland. 1943, Chiang Kai-shek took the oath of office as President of China. 1959, the first global airline service was announced by Pan American Airlines. 1973, Spiro Agnew became the second person to resign the office of vice president. This led to Congressman Gerry Ford being appointed as the vice president. When President Nixon stepped down a year later, Gerald Ford became the first and only unelected vice president and unelected president. 1990, the United States government began paying reparation to Japanese Americans placed in internment camps during the Second World War. Premiering on television, 1971, Upstairs, Downstairs. The 52 episodes of the British series covered the years 1903-30 in the life of a wealthy London family and their many servants. It won a Golden Globe for Best Drama Show in 1975 and an Emmy for Outstanding Limited Series in 1976. In 2010, the series was revived for episodes set in 1936. Having birthday, skateboarder Bob Burnquist is 50. Actor Charles Dance of Game of Thrones is 80. Sportscaster, former race car driver Dale Earnhardt Jr. is 52. Hall of Fame football player Brett Favre is 57. Actress Jessica Harper is 77. BAFTA-winning actress Sarah Lancaster is 62. TV personality actor Mario Lopez of Saved by the Bell is 53. Actress Wendy McClendon Covey of The Goldbergs and Reno 911 is 57. Hall of Fame hockey player Chris Pronger is 52. Singer David Lee Roth of Van Halen is 72. Actor Dan Stevens of Legion and Downton Abbey is 44. Singer Tanya Tucker is 68. Actor-singer Tony Award-winning dancer Ben Vereen is 80. Actor Bradley Whitford of The West Wing is 67. It happened on this day, October the 10th. Today in History is brought to you by Troy Animal Clinic, caring for the pets of Pike County more than half a century. I'm Doc Kirby reporting for WTBF.
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1: Fox News, I'm Carmen Roberts. The death toll from what was Hurricane Isaias has risen to 2 fatalities in Florida and 2 in Alabama. The storm's moving north, still packing a punch.
2: Here on the ground in Panama City Beach, crews are continuing to assess the damage. Also, more crews out with big, heavy machinery trying to clear outfalls to keep any new rain we have continuing to drain. But the storm surge that we got here eclipsed 5.5 feet.
1: Fox Weather's Katie Byrne. Nearly 745,000 customers are still without power across the South. And in Erie, Pennsylvania, a gunman shoots and kills 8 people, including 2 children, and then himself.
3: It's a horrific scene. There was a large loss of life inside that residence. And
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10: Mostly cloudy today, high 76, gusts to 25 miles per hour, and a 20% chance of rain. Tonight, partly cloudy, low 57. Sunday, sunny, high 80, and still breezy with gusts as high as 20 miles per hour, and Sunday night, mostly clear, low 59. We'll keep an eye on the weather. 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

0: Macamania Weekend, Paul McCartney and Wings and My Love, Red Rose Speedway, a song written for his lady love at the time, Linda McCartney. It's John Summers. Football improves our lives. It's right in the heart of football season. And I'm not talking about betting, you know, anything like that. 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
13: Mostly cloudy today, high 76, gust to 25 miles per hour, and a 20% chance of rain. Tonight, partly cloudy, low 57. Sunday, sunny, high 80, and still breezy with gust as high as 20 miles per hour, and Sunday night, mostly clear, low 59. We'll keep an eye on the weather. 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

0: Belinda Carlisle, Heaven is a Place on Earth. 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

0: 1552s in Rome, if you want to. All right, guys, you want to know if a woman is into you? Now watch what she does with her hair, is what they say. Twirling hair could be a habit, but it can also be a sign of other things. You may notice her like smoothing it down and tucking it behind her ear or whatever, completely changing her hairstyle as you're talking. Now, becoming more aware of her appearance around you suggests that maybe your attention and opinion actually matter to her. 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
13: Mostly cloudy today, high 76, gusts to 25 miles per hour, and a 20% chance of rain. Tonight, partly cloudy, low 57. Sunday, sunny, high 80, and still breezy with gusts as high as 20 miles per hour. And Sunday night, mostly clear, low 59. We'll keep an eye on the weather. 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

0: This is Steve Flowers. 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I'm now a regular participant on the morning show. Having been involved with Alabama politics for many decades, I'm often asked by many political candidates, Steve, I've got limited campaign money. Where should I spend it? I always tell them the WTBF morning show, the listening audience is overwhelming and it crosses all demographic lines. Young and old alike, all over Pike County, tune into the morning show on WTBF. 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

0: Macamania Weekend, Paul McCartney and Helen Wheels. Yeah, who was Helen Wheels? Well, it's a tribute to his farm truck and those drives between his Scottish farm and London, which apparently were not pleasant.
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1: I'm Daria Albinger. Isaias is no longer a hurricane, but it will not be forgotten anytime soon. At least four deaths now blamed on the first Atlantic hurricane of the year. Senator Ashley Moody of Florida speaking to Fox News.
2: We obviously want to prepare and make sure folks are taking precaution, but this is the worst news to find that there is a death related to the storm.
1: What's left of Isaias is expected to bring heavy rain as far northeast tomorrow as New York City. The storm made landfall last night. It's a Category 2 hurricane. Well, the weather isn't keeping President Trump off the campaign trail. He's in Tennessee today for Republican candidates ahead of the midterm elections. A Philadelphia police officer is dead, his partner fighting for life after they were ambushed. Shot multiple times. 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
10: Tonight, partly cloudy, low 57. Sunday, sunny, high 80 and still breezy with gusts as high as 20 miles per hour. And Sunday night, mostly clear, low 59. Monday starts your week sunny with a high of 86 and a low of 59. We'll keep an eye on the weather. 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

John Summers here on a Mockamania weekend. The very best of Sir Paul McCartney. Solo work, some of which he did with this guy, Michael Jackson.

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0: Macamania weekend, Silly Love Songs, Sir Paul McCartney and Wings, not so silly. It was number one in the land for like 6 weeks. No kidding. All right, you want to reduce your stress quickly? They say clean one part of your work area or your desk or whatever. People are so overwhelmed by a messy work area that the very thought of cleaning it stresses you out. British researchers found out that cleaning one area reduced anxiety and made the whole job seem easier. So start near your keyboard or whatever, or with the pile that's been sitting around the longest. That works.
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11: 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His response was a confident, "No problem." A couple minutes later, he was bringing my tray to the table. 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This young employee stayed busy all the time. 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
13: Tonight, partly cloudy, low 57. Sunday, sunny, high 80, and still breezy with gusts as high as 20 miles per hour. And Sunday night, mostly clear, low 59. Monday starts your week sunny with a high of 86 and a low of 59. We'll keep an eye on the weather. 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

0: Don't Speak, name the song from No Doubt and Gwen Stefani, who just recently got the band together in a very successful run at the Sphere in Vegas.
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0: BG, staying alive. Got my overbite working. It's John Summers. You want to give your health a boost? Tell somebody a secret, they say. Yeah, apparently telling a secret of your own with a friend or loved one, virtual stranger, can be good for your health. It's self-disclosure has repeatedly been found to boost one's immune system and reduce shame and guilt. But to reap the benefits, you must choose a discreet confidant. Goes without saying.
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15: Tonight, partly cloudy, low 57. Sunday, sunny, high 80, and still breezy with gusts as high as 20 miles per hour. And Sunday night, mostly clear, low 59. Monday starts your week sunny with a high of 86 and a low of 59. We'll keep an eye on the weather. 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

0: Macamania Weekend, song called Take It Away. When's the last time you heard Sir Paul McCartney? Help from Ringo Starr and Sir George Martin on that particular song. Getting the band back together a little bit anyway, some of it, part of it. All right, you spot a $20 bill on the floor of the store. You pick it up. A few moments later, somebody walks over and says, it's hers. Do you give it to her? Well, etiquette experts say yes. I mean, unless the woman has memorized the serial number on the bill, she has no way of proving her claim. Is she lying? So she'll be $20 richer? Yeah, possibly. Give her the benefit of the doubt. Hand the money over. Man, it's common courtesy, is what they say.
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2: I'm Doc Kirby. Here's a book bit. 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There is an important reason that Brian has been able to create 39 consecutive and completely original books loaded with all sorts of fascinating data, amusing anecdotes, reflections on the craziness of humans, and information you never thought you'd learn or want to. Each edition has completely different content, and of course he has a great staff. Therefore, you never waste time or money having things rehashed or recycled. It's all newly discovered and notated. So every time you pick one up, you learn something new. The latest, number 39, is no exception. Some of my favorites, myth conceptions. Do not resuscitate. That is, don't try to bring back wildly popular TV shows 40 years later. Not coming to a theater near you, which is terrible movie ideas. Fabulous and forgotten fads, such as slap bracelets. The quotable Pee Wee Herman. This page is poppycock. Acceptable substitute words for unacceptable ones. Insults, you canker blossom. Regional hot dogs, who knew there were so many? Space Force fast facts. Two sections on the development of the bus and its changing popularity over the decades. Not my best work, two segments, which explains how Agatha Christie churned out 33 novels about the character of whom she grew weary, Hercule Poirot. She referred to him as the detestable, bombastic, tiresome, egocentric little creep. Steven Spielberg was disappointed in Hook, his 1991 take on a grown Peter Pan. Jeff Porcaro, drummer for Toto, talks about their only number one hit, Africa. And Robert Pattinson really could not stand playing the role that made him rich and a star, the emo vampire Edward Cullen in the Twilight series. The page, entitled The World's Gone Crazy, is loaded with so many scary facts, like 49% of murders in America are unsolved due to lack of resources like trained homicide detectives, forensic technicians, and lab capacities. The number three cause of death in America is fatal lapses in care, that is, medical errors. And 50% of American teens have mental issues. 65% of Americans think they have above-average intelligence, but we're only number 21 in the world. I also like the nice stories, the sun stories, and the survival stories. And I enjoy the little factoids on the bottom of each and every page, such as Thanksgiving is observed not just in the USA, but also in Australia, Brazil, Canada, Germany, Liberia, the Netherlands, the Philippines, Santa Lucia, and the UK. The human brain can house the equivalent of 1.2 billion books. Yard objects that cause the most injuries, lawnmowers, and flower pots. Americans collectively eat 9 times more broccoli now than we did in 1970. For fun reading, it's hard to beat. Well, welcome Brian back to the Saturday Morning Show on October 10th and to a combination show on the bookshelf on October 11th, all on WTBF. You can also check my podcast on thebookshelf.podbean.com for this interview and our previous ones. Uncle John's All-Knowing Bathroom Reader number 39 by Brian Boone, Portable Press, an imprint of Printers Row Publishing Group. I'm Doc Kirby. That's a book bit.
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1: I'm Carmen Roberts. Dangerous flooding, downed power lines, and widespread damage. Florida Governor Ron DeSantis is issuing a warning as the remnants of Hurricane Isaias push farther inland and north.
2: Still a very hazardous situation.
1: And the first tornado warning was also issued today.
2: But just please continue to exercise caution in the next couple of days.
1: And Isaias has left at least four people dead. A gunman ambushed Philadelphia police officers early today, killing veteran officer Shane Sieber and injuring his partner.
3: Philadelphia police say he had been shot three times. His partner, 33 years old, was shot 12 times. Officers say the gunman ran from the scene and fired at more officers, then climbed a tree before eventually surrendering to a SWAT team.
1: Fox's C.B. Cotton. 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
8: Tonight, partly cloudy, low 57. Sunday, sunny, high 80, and still breezy with gusts as high as 20 miles per hour. And Sunday night, mostly clear, low 59. Monday starts your week sunny with a high of 86 and a low of 59. We'll keep an eye on the weather. 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

0: Macamania Weekend, the very best of Sir Paul Solo, and that's called Jet, by the way, and all kind of different stories about that title. Who's Jet? What's Jet? One of them says he named it after an actual pet spaniel, but hey, that's whatever. Hey, when it comes to food, forget the cheat day and say hello to the cheat weekend. Wow. A new study, right? Two-thirds of Americans say their calorie-rich weekend meals are their reward for getting through another work week. Yeah.
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13: Tonight, partly cloudy, low 57. Sunday, sunny, high 80, and still breezy with gusts as high as 20 miles per hour. And Sunday night, mostly clear, low 59. Monday starts your week sunny with a high of 86 and a low of 59. We'll keep an eye on the weather. 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

0: Mike and the Mechanics doing Silent Running. And another song where Paul Carrick, the fabulous Paul Carrick, singing lead.
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0: Brian Adams, everything I do it for you. You do a lot for your kids, right? You run your kids all over town to get them to, what, basketball practice, soccer, football, whatever, maybe even lacrosse, I don't know. Well, guess what? Your little athlete's going to quit playing sports pretty soon. Tens of millions of kids in the U.S. play these organized sports, but between the ages of 10 and 13, 70% of them drop out because they say it's just not fun. The biggest problem is pressure from over-involved parents. Yeah.
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8: Tonight, partly cloudy, low 57. Sunday, sunny, high 80, and still breezy with gusts as high as 20 miles per hour. And Sunday night, mostly clear, low 59. Monday starts your week sunny with a high of 86 and a low of 59. We'll keep an eye on the weather. 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

0: Macamania Weekend. Yeah, good night tonight, Sir Paul McCartney. Kind of getting funky. That was a non-album single, by the way. Kind of rare for Sir Paul. This is John Summers. Now, pet names, right? Part of most relationships and marriages. You know this. Some of those names are, well, I like better than others. Now, the positive pet names are Babe, Love, Bug, Sweetheart, and Mama. The pet names that don't fly with a lot of women include Woman, Wifey, Boo, Mommy, and Shorty. What's wrong with Boo? You're my boo.
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0: 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The Bullitt County Commission meets Monday morning at 9 at the courthouse. Elba City Council meets Monday evening at 5:30 at City Hall. Forge Men's Ministry meets Monday night at 6 at Pike Cattleman Park on 231 south of Troy for a steak dinner with moon pies and a message. All men are invited. For more information, call 334-494-3491. Brundage American Legion, Post 145, meets Monday night at 6:30 at the Post Home on Highway 231 South. AA meets Monday night at 7 at First Baptist in Luverne. Narcotics Anonymous meets Monday night at 7 at Riverview Baptist Church on 231 North in Troy. The Miracle League of Troy's kickball season continues Monday night at the Troy Sportsplex. The league is still looking for sponsors for the October 19th game and Miracle League buddies for each player on the field. For more information, or if you'd like to make a donation, visit the Miracle League Facebook page or contact Troy Parks and Recreation at 334-566-0421 or online at troyrecreation.org. 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The final two games at the Miracle League kickball season will be October 19th, which WTBF will broadcast, and October 26th. The Pike County Mobile Food Pantry will be at the Troy Sports Complex on Tuesday, parked on the side at the admin office from 8 until. 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The Salvation Army in Troy is taking pre-orders for Carter Sanders' famous camp stew. It's $12 a quart. Pickup is Thursday, November 5th. 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

0: Macamania Weekend, the very best of Sir Paul McCartney. Live and Let Die from the James Bond movie of the same name. I think it was James Bond was Roger Moore in that particular movie. Well, this is John Summers, and okay, so you collect autographed baseballs, maybe? Yeah, you might want to take another look at that. I hate to tell you this, but I hate to be the bearer, but experts estimate that 50 to 90% of sports memorabilia items are counterfeit.
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15: Tonight, partly cloudy, low 57. Sunday, sunny, high 80, and still breezy with gusts as high as 20 miles per hour. And Sunday night, mostly clear, low 59. Monday starts your week sunny with a high of 86 and a low of 59. We'll keep an eye on the weather. 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
16: William Cowper had a hard life. 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

0: It's Michael Jackson. Remember the time? 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

0: Toto time and hold the line for you from Toto 4. Now, Star Trek, right? I love it. Probably Star Trek's most well-known quote is, "Beam me up, Scotty." But guess what? It has never been spoken in any episode. Now, it's been widely used in a comical way, reacting to a bad situation, meaning get me out of here, quick, and refers to Star Trek's famous teleporter, which could beam a person to and from the ship more or less instantly. And in the show, the teleporter was operated by Scotty, chief engineer. So we got Beam Me Up Scotty, and never spoken.
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0: Macamania Weekend. It's Paul McCartney and Wings, the very best thereof, and Junior's Farm, name of that one. Okay, so if you could invite any celebrity, living or dead, to a dinner party, I might think of Paul McCartney, but no. Number one on the list is Albert Einstein, followed by Oprah, Marilyn Monroe, Robin Williams, David Bowie, and Nelson Mandela, interestingly enough.
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2: It's October 10th. Here's what happened on this day in history, brought to you by Troy Animal Clinic, your full-service, family-owned veterinary clinic. 1746, the great Puritan composer and hymn writer William Billings was born in Boston. In 1770, he published a collection of songs entitled The New England Psalm Singer. He later published six other collections of music, often including his original compositions. 1845, the U.S. Naval Academy opened in Annapolis, Maryland. 1868, the Cuban Wars for Independence began. They would go on for 30 years until the United States got involved in helping wrap up their struggle to be free from Spain. 1886, Griswold Lullyard of Tuxedo Park, New York, fashioned the first tuxedo for men by cutting off the tails of a tailcoat. 1911, revolutionaries under Sun Yat-sen overthrew China's venerable Manchu dynasty. 1914, by detonating one last explosive, President Woodrow Wilson ceremoniously completed the construction of the Panama Canal. 1935, after several private showings over the course of the previous month, George Gershwin's opera Porgy and Bess opened to the public on Broadway. 1938, Germany completed its annexation of the Czech Sudetenland. 1943, Chiang Kai-shek took the oath of office as President of China. 1959, the first global airline service was announced by Pan American Airlines. 1973, Spiro Agnew became the second person to resign the office of vice president. This led to Congressman Gerry Ford being appointed as the vice president. When President Nixon stepped down a year later, Gerald Ford became the first and only unelected vice president and unelected president. 1990, the United States government began paying reparation to Japanese Americans placed in internment camps during the Second World War. Premiering on television, 1971, Upstairs, Downstairs. The 52 episodes of the British series covered the years 1903-30 in the life of a wealthy London family and their many servants. It won a Golden Globe for Best Drama Show in 1975 and an Emmy for Outstanding Limited Series in 1976. In 2010, the series was revived for episodes set in 1936. Having birthday, skateboarder Bob Burnquist is 50. Actor Charles Dance of Game of Thrones is 80. Sportscaster, former race car driver Dale Earnhardt Jr. is 52. Hall of Fame football player Brett Favre is 57. Actress Jessica Harper is 77. BAFTA-winning actress Sarah Lancaster is 62. TV personality actor Mario Lopez of Saved by the Bell is 53. Actress Wendy McClendon Covey of The Goldbergs and Reno 911 is 57. Hall of Fame hockey player Chris Pronger is 52. Singer David Lee Roth of Van Halen is 72. Actor Dan Stevens of Legion and Downton Abbey is 44. Singer Tanya Tucker is 68. Actor-singer Tony Award-winning dancer Ben Vereen is 80. Actor Bradley Whitford of The West Wing is 67. It happened on this day, October the 10th. Today in History is brought to you by Troy Animal Clinic, caring for the pets of Pike County more than half a century. I'm Doc Kirby reporting for WTBF.
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1: On Carmen Roberts, Isaias leaves at least four people dead, two of them in Florida, Governor Ron DeSantis.
2: We have confirmed two storm-related fatalities. One individual in Escambia County had a tree fall on his home and tragically was killed. And another one, unfortunately, died inside of his garage. And when they went to find him, the generator was running.
1: The other two died in Alabama. Isaias is expected to hit the southern Appalachians and southeast today with heavy rain. Toxicology reports are in for two Ole Miss students found dead with the same type of pills nearby.
3: The court documents state two Ole Miss students, Aiden.

0: Hamilton and Robert Strang had the same three substances in their systems. Metrogenine and the Schedule 1 controlled substances, MGM-15 and MGPI.
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2: Here's a TBF update. The first independent All Nations Gospel Holy Church of God annual Usher's Day program is Sunday at 2, guest speaker Elder James Moultrie. It's on Highway 231 in Troy. Troy United Women's League invites you to join in walking the path together to help Wanda Elder Brooks toward her heart journey Sunday afternoon at 5, starting at the Colley Senior Complex on Elm Street in Troy. Nobody talks more about South Alabama than us.
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7: Tonight, partly cloudy, low 57. Sunday, sunny, high 80 and still breezy with gusts as high as 20 miles per hour. And Sunday night, mostly clear, low 59. Monday starts your week sunny with a high of 86 and a low of 59. We'll keep an eye on the weather. 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

John Summers here. Thanks for hanging out on a Mockamania weekend. The very best of Sir Paul McCartney, solo and with a few friends. Meantime, the Detroit Spinners. And I'll be around.

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0: Macamania Weekend. Maybe I'm amazed with Sir Paul McCartney doing it solo live, which was a bigger hit than the original studio version that he wrote during the messy breakup of the Beatles. And it was a lot of emotions there, right? He played every single instrument on the original single, but he dedicated the song to his wife, Linda, for all of her support through that difficult transition. So there you have kind of the backstory there. Maybe I'm amazed, Sir Paul McCartney. Macamania Weekend. 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
10: Tonight, partly cloudy, low 57. Sunday, sunny, high 80, and still breezy with gusts as high as 20 miles per hour. And Sunday night, mostly clear, low 59. Monday starts your week sunny with a high of 86 and a low of 59. We'll keep an eye on the weather. 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

0: Unbelievable. EMF Unbelievable, name of the song. 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It's the gratitude exercise that makes people happiest. Writing and sending a message of thanks to somebody. You know, even a letter that you never send is an effective strategy for happiness. 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
10: Tonight, partly cloudy, low 57. Sunday, sunny, high 80, and still breezy with gusts as high as 20 miles per hour. And Sunday night, mostly clear, low 59. Monday starts your week sunny with a high of 86 and a low of 59. We'll keep an eye on the weather. 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

0: 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Hi, hi, hi. Sir Paul McCartney, a song that was banned by the BBC for what they thought was an obvious meaning. But hey, this is John Summers. Now, why do single women go after married men? It's called mate copying. It's a thing, apparently. When a man has a wife, that means another woman has already done the hard work of vetting him, testing him, and officially giving him her seal of approval. Gee, just doesn't sound right to me in so many ways.
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1: Altinger. President Trump's on the campaign trail in Tennessee. He's campaigning for Senator Marsha Blackburn, who's running for governor.
2: Marsha's going to win. You better win, Marsha. She took a little risk. She decided to leave the Senate, but she's great. She's going to win.
1: But new polls show Blackburn's Democratic opponent, Jerry Green, is catching up to her. Two Philadelphia police officers were ambushed overnight. One has died, Mayor Sherelle Parker.
3: We can no longer act as if the laws we have on the books are enough to protect the Commonwealth, our city, the men and women who protect and serve us, and our citizens in particular.
1: The incident left the other officer in critical condition. Four deaths are blamed on what was once Hurricane Isaias, which roared ashore on the Florida Panhandle overnight. America's listening to Fox News.
4: Here's a TBF update for October. The city of Troy has a special cleanup in Council District 5, Wanda Moultrie's district, this month. Residents of single-family dwellings in District 5 can dispose of large items free. If your last name begins with U, V, W, X, Y, or Z, renew your